0: So that was Johnny Malik.
1: So proud of him.
2: Nice.
0: So anyways, our next guest, why don't you let us know who that is?
1: So her name is Ramona in Portuguese. If I would say that in English, that would be Ramona. Yeah, so she is actually one of the best Brazilian DJs for melodic techno.
0: We got her here in Detroit.
1: Yeah, so we're going to be broadcasting her, and she is actually running for the top 100 best Brazilian DJs for the DJ in the Mag. So that's the magazine we are partners with. And yes, she's an awesome DJ. And yeah, so I'll be introducing her also in Portuguese for our Brazilian followers and everything. Nossa próxima convidada, o nome dela é Ramona.
0: You give me like an eye. Oh wait, your mic cut out.
1: Can anyone hear me now?
0: There we go.
2: Maybe you got the bad cord this week.
1: Is that good?
0: Yeah.
1: All right.
0: So if people like what they hear from her, where can they follow her online?
1: So yeah, for if you want to follow her online, her Instagram is at ramona.music. And so I will say things in Portuguese so people can also follow her. O Instagram dela é ramona.music. E essa DJ, ela é uma das melhores DJs do Brasil, que toca... 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Top 100 DJs do Brasil, né? Pela DJ Mag. E é isso. Vamos ouvir o set dela, né? This is Ramona. This is her set. And welcome to Assemble Sound.
2: Nice.

Yo, what's up, everyone? Thank you for tuning in to Planet Funk on 313.fm. Had a little misfortune last week. Internet cut out. So we have half of the show with us tonight. Mike Petrarch is going to be playing the second slot. Unfortunately, the other guests couldn't make it down to, up to Detroit this week again. So we'll have him on at a later date. So I'm just going to fill in here with a few records in the first half of the show. Don't really have a whole lot to talk about. We'll do that once we get our first guest in. But one thing I did want to mention, right now playing in the background is Christoph World UC. This is a new one. It's out now. You can go buy it. Yeah, I think I'm just going to jump up there and play some records.

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0: Yeah. Are y'all ready to get down?
1: Hello.
0: Boy, I cannot wait to blow my horn in here tonight.
1: Come on,
0: y'all, let's get on this train.
1: Right.
0: This train is ready to roll.
2: I'm coming, baby.
0: Okay, get out of here.
1: Okay.
0: Get down and blow.
1: Yeah.
0: Wait a minute, hold it. All aboard the Soul Funky Train.

this mirror. And it's 24 hours a day. Do you understand?

the goals that you're striving for, not in the way you reach them. On the other hand, because of the way this society is organized, because of the violence that exists on the surface everywhere, you have to expect that there are going to be such explosions. You have to expect things like that as reactions.

want to say a huge thank you to everyone that tuned in tonight. Huge thank you to my guest, Mike Petchkart. Check out his music, infolinesmusic.com. I know there's a band camp. You can probably get the vinyl releases on there. Or just come down to Detroit Threads. There's copies here. Also got to say, speaking of Threads, huge thank you to Detroit Threads for hosting us each and every Thursday. If you can't make it down here on a Thursday, come out some other day. Come buy some records. Also, huge thank you to our past host, Urban Bean Co. and Grand Funk Pub. And can't think of enough. The guy responsible for hosting all of the archived episodes out in California, Mr. Jeff of Doom. That's going to do it for the night. Huge thank you again, everyone that tuned in. Of course, if you want to keep the party going, here's some more music. You can do so right here. If you're tuned into the video one, though, you'll have to tune out and tune into the audio-only portion. But right when this show ends, Bam's House Party is going to go live, and that runs until 11 p.m.-ish right here on 313.fm. But yeah, huge thank you, everyone, and good night, I guess.

0: You're a cold-blooded freak, ain't you? 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
1: seven. 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
0: You really dick,
1: that game. 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
0: Yes, you do, but that's all you
2: talk
0: about.
2: You don't even love yourself, because if you did, you wouldn't be walking around here looking like that. You don't give a fuck about your goddamn self.
1: I guess you got a motherfucker.

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1: Welcome to Detroit Techno Militia presents The Grid. My name is T. Linder, and in the house with me tonight, representing Nuestro Futuro Records, Underground Resistance, it is DJ Roach. Here's the way it's going to work out tonight. Roach is going to be up first for the first hour, and then I'm going to bring it home in the second hour. This is future music from Detroit and beyond. You're on The Grid. Let's go.

0: This is Detroit Techno Militia Presents The Grid. For the last hour, you've been witnessing the sounds, a true Detroit beatdown from DJ Roach, from Underground Resistance and Nuestro Futuro Records. What's up, man?
1: What's going on, T-Lender? Thanks for having me out.
0: You got a new project going on. New label started?
1: I certainly do. It's called Nuestro Futuro Records. It's an all-vinyl label. And you can pick up my first EP online at submerge.com, or you can go into the store somewhere in Detroit. Also, I got some new EPs coming out with local artists such as Vin Grimaldo, Drew Riaz, and Netica TJ. He's from Mexico. And Carlos G. We're working on a lot of stuff here for 2014.
0: Awesome. So, you've been doing this a while, man. You didn't just start DJing yesterday, huh?
1: We used to listen to a lot of The Wizard back in the day. He's also known as Jeff Mills on the radio stations. And we bought our equipment, me and my brother, back in 1988. And we practiced for a long time and came out a year later. And we DJed at a bunch of school parties, house parties in the neighborhood, Southwest Detroit, playing a lot of booty music, Latin freestyle, a little bit of house, a little bit of techno, not too much until it evolved more in the 90s. And then I decided, hey, I like this stuff. I like the electronic crowd appreciates the DJ more, I feel. So I've been in it for the last 5-6 years. I've been hitting it hard. Then I hooked up with Mike Banks, and I got my label started, and we're going to go from here.
0: Indeed you will. I'm really looking forward to what you have in store. So, in addition to playing shows, touring, producing, and remixing, for the last few years, you've been organizing a festival called Techtroit here in Detroit. It's always a great time with all Detroit artists, all top-notch talent, not to mention it's free. Why don't you tell us a little about that?
1: Yeah, well, Techtroit, I got the idea from Detroit Electronic Music Festival back when that started, because I remember going there and a lot of people missed those days when it was free. But the thing that got me was seeing people there that don't listen to this type of music, and they heard this, they saw the people out there enjoying it, everybody coming together and having a good time, and it brought new ears to this music, and I missed that. And that's what made me think of doing this festival called Techtroit. This 2014 will be my fourth year doing it, and it's all local artists, all Detroit DJs only. It's a free festival. Last year, I had Detroit Techno Militia. They were the headliners, and they threw down. If you can get there, it's the third week in June. It's going to be awesome, and we're excited about what's going to happen here. We're getting more of the businesses around there involved, and hopefully it gets bigger and better. That's it, Techtroit.
0: We will definitely be there. I want to thank you for coming out and ripping it like you did. A true beatdown from Roach. I'm up next. You're on the grid. Let's go.
2: I am from Detroit. I am from Detroit. Motown.

thank you for checking out this installment of The Grid. My name is T. Linder from the Detroit Techno Militia. For the last hour, you've been listening to me. Very special thanks to Mr. DJ Roach, who rolled up in here for the first hour and gave us all an underground Detroit education. Thank you to all our friends, fans, and family out there. Have a happy and safe new year. Since this is the holiday season, we're going to take you off the grid with a little Christmas music. True classic. Let's go.

0: Hey, what's up, everyone? I want to thank you all for tuning in to Planet Funk on burstradio.net. We're here with Brandon Vano, a.k.a. Digital IQ of MinTech Music, again, making his return to the show.
1: What's going on, sir? What's up, everybody? It's been a little while, but I'm happy to be back.
2: Yeah, we enjoyed having you out the first time, so having you back out is our pleasure. And the track in the background is pretty hot.
1: Well, thanks. I appreciate that. That's off my...
0: this is new.
1: My newer release called From Detroit that came out in late August, and we actually had a release party at the Works first weekend in September in support of the release From Detroit. But From Detroit to me is a little bit deeper. It means the music that's from Detroit, the people that are from Detroit. So this release had a little bit of special meaning for me.
0: Right on. Now, what's this first one that we're listening to? Because you got how many tracks are on that release?
1: It's a 4-track EP. This one sounds maybe like a little bit like Unsample.
0: The drone.
1: The drone. You know, I make a lot of music. You're looking at it over there.
0: See, so. It's okay, though, because you're not the first person. But I'd say at least 60% of the people, when I play their songs, and I'm like, what song is this that we're listening to? And they get it wrong. So you're okay, though. You're okay.
1: Cool. Well,
2: so did you do a vinyl pressing of this, or is it just digital?
1: No, it's only digital. I haven't actually pressed any vinyl since 2007. It was kind of phasing out, and I know it's coming back in right now, but it doesn't make sense for me, for the label financially, to press vinyl right now, maybe in the future.
2: For sure.
0: Right on.
2: So if they wanted it, where would they get it?
1: Everywhere the digital music is sold at this point. Of course, Beatport, What People Play, TrackSource, even iTunes, and whatever else is out there.
0: And people are searching for Digital IQ?
1: IQ, and also the label MinTech Music. We've got a lot of great releases over the last 4 or 5 years from talented artists from around the world. So if you search MinTech Music, that's music with a K, by the way. Some good stuff will come up.
0: Right on. What are some of the other artists that you have on MinTech right now?
1: I tried to refocus a little bit starting last summer and got some local talent. So we had a really good release last summer with Corbin Davis and Dink and I can't remember who else was on it, but the release was called High Attention. Actually sat at Beatport Top 10 for a couple weeks, so
2: nice.
1: That was good. We've got a lot of international artists. If I had my artist roster in front of me, I could tell you who they all are, but unfortunately, I'm drawing a blank right now.
0: But you got quite a few, to say the least.
1: Quite a few. MinTechMusic.com, if you want to look at our artist roster. Again, music with a K.
0: Right on. Now, this one coming in right now is actually on sample, so we'll get that one going in there.
1: Okay.
0: Now, I see... One thing you mentioned, you said you've been kind of taking a break from producing, I know, because you've been working on your live setup.
1: Well, I wouldn't say that I don't go totally live right now. It's definitely a hybrid set, DJ and live stuff. I do all my live stuff from Ableton and the DJ part from Traktor. Of course, I've got them synced together so that's a lot of fun. So
0: that's right, because you're running Ableton as well as live.
1: Ableton and live. Ableton and Traktor at the same time.
0: I'm sorry, Ableton is not, yeah, Traktor and Ableton, though. That'd be like saying Native Instruments and Traktor.
1: Yeah, so I've got, the standard 4 decks in Traktor and then all the live elements from Ableton. My setup right now is using Ableton Push, that controller for Ableton, which is a phenomenal piece of hardware, and then 2X1s for Traktor. And, of course, the Zone 92 routes it all through so we can hear it nicely.
0: Right on. Do you have any upcoming gigs that you're playing at? People want to catch you live?
1: Yeah, right now I don't. I haven't been networking a whole lot. I've just been in the studio. Well, actually, I've been working a whole lot. Those of you that don't know, I'm a graphic designer, and I work full-time, and I freelance. And in my spare time, which I get very little of, I've been working on more live elements in my set. So look for bigger things coming from MinTech in 2016 for sure. I've been reaching out to some other artists and things. So,
0: hell yeah. How about, because these right now we're playing off of your SoundCloud. Do you want to give that link out as well?
1: I don't know what it is.
2: Not the first.
0: Right, I found it by searching for your actual name, Brandon. Yeah. Brandon Vano.
1: Yeah.
0: It might show up on a computer if you show up, search for Digital IQ, because I think the phone app is limited or whatever.
1: Yeah.
0: Because when I went to it, It didn't show up when I searched Digital IQ, but when I searched for Brandon Vano and it popped up, it showed Digital IQ on the page.
1: So. There it is. For those of you who

0: likes trap, which is kind of rough on me, but whatever.
1: I feel like, listen, I'm going to teach you good techno.
0: Yeah, well, you know, all the young kids are into that, and her friends are into it. And to be honest, it sounds really good in my studio system, so.
2: There you go. She borrow your studio once in a while.
0: She
2: sneak in there at night when you're not in there.
0: She looks up tracks on YouTube, and then I play them, you know, in the studio when she's over. And it's, you know, I mean, they put a lot of effort into producing those tracks. I just don't happen to like the style.
2: If you don't really have anything else, we can go ahead and have you jump up there. I was gonna say real quick while you're setting up. This one is Crank. By you off of the new album as well.
0: Yeah, this was the most successful track off the release. It's a little darker, I think, maybe than the other ones.
1: I'm digging all of them, seriously. A lot.
0: So, yeah, if you want to run this, then I'll go get my final setups going and let me know when I can just come on live.
2: Okay.
0: We're good?
2: Sweet, yeah. I was going to say, I know next week on the show we have Annex of Detroit Techno Militia as well as... Thomas Barnett, who I mentioned. I was a little bummed because he was going to do his first ever live PA on the radio show, but I guess he said it's not ready yet, but don't fear, he's actually going to reschedule with us. We're going to schedule another one because he's still going to DJ next week, but he's going to once he gets his live setup all set up, he said that we can still be the first to debut it. So I'm pretty excited for that. Closing out the month of October will be True Smoke and 12 Hundo for our special Halloween edition. I actually made a couple confirmations today while I was at work, not doing work. November 4th, we're going to have DJ Shortstop and Benji Hayes. Both playing some electro and booty and all sorts of classics for you. November 11th will be Two Lanes, who actually messaged us about getting booked. And I'm pretty excited because it's a style we haven't really had on the show yet. It's more experimental music.
1: Okay.
2: So that should be pretty cool.
1: Sounds cool.
2: In his sets, because he sent me his album. His album was almost all experimental stuff. His sets included a lot of dub techno as well, so it should be good. Another one I just confirmed, November 18th will be Joseph Dopke, who's no stranger to the House Coffee crew, and Phil the Mix. And then December 2nd, we confirmed David AP of Motor City Wine. And I'm hoping we can get Todd Weston in with him, but we'll have to wait until he gets back to me. Are you ready over there, sir? All right, let's go ahead and do this then. You are tuned into Planet Funk on burstradio.net. This is Digital IQ.

0: you all for tuning into Planet Funk on burstradio.net. We are here with the part of the House Coffee crew, and they brought a friend along, Dre Trax. Well, actually, I think I booked you first, and
1: last minute edition. Yeah.
0: Well,
2: is it a rehash?
0: Well, yeah, because you were supposed to play the going away party, and then you had to bail, and then I was like, we're still going to do this again, and then you came, and here you are, and then added these guys.
2: Now here we are.
1: Excited for the opportunity to come out and play on Burst again.
2: Records.
0: Yeah. As I mentioned, though, you guys are part of the. That was really loud.
2: Oh, I'm sorry.
0: I just realized. You guys are part of the.
2: Am I too close to the mic?
0: No. When you were moving it and it was like wiggling the
2: spigot.
0: These guys, yeah, that was loud.
2: Right.
0: No, you actually need to get kind of closer.
2: Oh, yeah,
0: I had to turn it way up.
2: How's that?
0: That's a lot better.
2: Sweet.
1: You sound pretty.
2: Who is she?
0: Anyways.
1: Yeah, we've been doing the House Coffee thing for maybe, I guess, 4 years now.
2: Yeah, it's been a while.
1: Yeah.
2: It's been a long time coming.
1: Originally, Patrick Brodigan and I coming down here alone, and then Jeff and Barrett ran into us totally by chance, and we've been doing House Coffee together ever since.
2: Yep.
0: Uh-huh.
2: I think me and Barrett joined on probably early 2013, I want to say.
1: Yeah.
2: So next year would be 4 years.
0: Wow.
2: Which, to me, seems kind of weird that we've been doing that for 4 years now. Like,
1: yeah.
2: Kind of flew by.
1: Absolutely.
0: Yeah. Same thing here for this show. Like, I had no idea it's been that long either. It's been about that long for me, too. I don't know.
1: You've had, what, like, a couple hundred episodes, right?
0: Yeah. 200 is going to be March 1st, so.
2: Oh, wow. That's,
0: yeah.
2: That's a lot. And you do it every week, so that's 200 weeks. That's at least 4 years. This is coming on 4 years.
0: Yeah.
2: It's like 408 weeks, I think, is four years, so.
0: Yeah.
2: I mean, 208, sorry, not 408.
0: I don't know. I don't get, because I feel like I've been here for almost 4 years, but I was doing it at my place for a while, too.
1: Yeah.
0: I don't know.
2: I mean, as long as I've known about the show, you've been doing it here at Urban Bean, so.
0: Yeah. Oh, jeez. Why did this come on?
2: Oh, T-Baby.
0: Yeah.
2: T-Baby.
1: Hell yeah.
0: It's funny. I think it's on, like, shuffle mode or something. Anyways. So, yeah. House Coffee. People can come here every other Friday and check it out.
2: Yeah. So not this Friday, but next Friday, January
0: 6th. Okay, that was
2: going to
0: be my next question.
2: Yeah, my bad.
0: And who is playing that one?
2: We have Ryan Brokenshire coming out, actually. He's the head of the Magnetron label that Dre just put out one of his new records on.
0: Nice.
2: So he's our next guest. We've been trying to get him out for a while, but we've had conflicting schedules, so now we can finally get him out. That's going to be the first House Coffee of 2017. So
0: nice.
2: January 6th.
0: And what's that label? We'll talk more about it.
2: Yeah.
1: Magnetron.
0: Okay.
2: I have a sticker up my
0: Is there like a website or anything? Yeah.
2: They have a Facebook, I'm pretty sure.
0: Yeah.
3: Ryan Brokenshire is the owner and creator, the founder. Programmed a pretty sweet website. He programmed like a custom Pong game on it, so you guys should go on there and try to beat the high score.
0: Okay.
3: Rumors there is a prize if you beat it, so.
2: Super secret prize.
1: But yeah, really, really great release. We've been playing it out.
2: It actually at the last House Coffee when we had Mr. Joshua out as a guest. I played Dre's track, actually.
1: Yeah, a lot of fun. Gets a lot of responses.
2: Yeah.
1: So yeah, it's definitely worth picking up.
0: Oh, yeah.
2: Is it really? I was wondering where you got that sample, but I guess it's just
1: now
2: you.
1: We know. You're wondering who is he?
2: Who is he is what I was wondering. Now I know.
0: Well, other than House Coffee, is there anything coming up for either of you guys that people can go check out?
2: Yeah, well, me, Barrett, and Dapke, the other House Coffee guys, a friend of ours asked us to play, like, this party at El Club for this guy called The Dropout. He's just, like, releasing an album, and it's a different kind of music, definitely. It's not necessarily dance music, but he's doing an album release party, and she asked us to come, fill in. You know, open slot. So we're playing there January 27th, I think it is. So yeah, check that out. The event on Facebook is called Snowden Summer. So if you look that up on Facebook, it should pop up. It's about 3 weeks away, I want to say.
1: Yeah.
2: Three, 4 weeks away. and that's as far as you know right now, that's what we got lined up.
1: Yeah, we got a lot of bigger artists coming soon, hopefully on House Coffee. So we're just trying to grow the House Coffee as a brand and as a as an event.
2: Yeah, we have some plans for 2017, definitely.
1: Yeah, absolutely.
2: This will be our hopefully most organized year, because we have been doing it for 4 years, but we've definitely been getting better at doing it recently. So
0: yeah, you guys have added broadcasting, I know, and
2: We're trying to do off-week streams if we can sometimes, like while we're just hanging out, getting ready to go out, like, you know, get some people over, play some music and stream it. So
1: start
0: I know I talked
1: as well
0: with a couple of you guys about seeing if you guys wanted to join Burst Radio, so that might be a thing.
2: Oh, hey.
0: Yeah.
2: Well, hey, we could talk about that.
0: Yeah. Well,
2: wow, damn it. That's like the third time I've burned my mouth.
0: Because I know you guys have a Facebook as well, but it's under House Coffee Detroit.
2: Yeah.
1: Yep.
0: Is there a website too, or SoundCloud?
1: So far, just the website, or I'm sorry, the Facebook page and SoundCloud.
0: Which is
1: House Coffee Detroit.
2: Okay. Yeah, both of them, if you just go to the websites, like Facebook.com or SoundCloud.com, it's just /HC Detroit. So,
0: okay.
1: Yeah, super easy to
2: check
1: find.
2: Out. And if you go to either of them, you'll find a link to the other. So
1: yeah,
0: you guys got stickers too.
2: Yeah, I actually brought a couple of them if you want some.
0: Yeah, I have some. Yeah, so if you're listening,
2: need more
0: nipple
2: tassels.
0: Yeah, you should come down here.
4: Oh boy, here we go now. Going out of 2016 with no chill.
2: No chill, no. It's not the year for chill.
0: So I was gonna say it's actually kind of a funny story how I met you guys. James and Patrick. I forget what the event was. It was just like some cheese and wine event kind of thing here at Urban Bean.
1: Yeah, because Josh needs DJs periodically, so we just by chance wound up playing at the same event.
0: Well, because I remember it was me and some other guy that I didn't know, and I was like, all right, sure, whatever. And my friend called me from Blue. And they were like, yo, do you happen to have a laptop charger? And I was like, yeah, I have one here. I guess I can run it over. So in the time it took me to run this laptop charger over to Blue, and by the time I got there, she already had one. So I was like,
1: yeah,
0: I ran all the way all over here. But in the time it took me to do that and then run back here, the dude that I was playing with was gone. And then there was just you and Patrick like playing. And I'm like, oh, hey, guys, I don't know. What's up?
1: Yeah.
0: And then I just kind of like, I was like.
1: Snowballed from there.
0: Yeah, like you guys were playing. And I was just like, no, go ahead, keep playing because I like what you're playing. And then afterwards, it was just like, yeah, you guys are pretty cool. Like, we should do something together. And I told you about this show. And you guys told me about House Coffee. And
2: here we are.
0: Here we are.
1: Definitely a positive encounter. But, Jeff, was there anything?
2: That's pretty much all I was trying to plug at that point, I guess.
1: For sure.
2: That's the big things we got coming up. Like we said, we got definitely plans for House Coffee in 2017 as far as what we're doing with our guests. And like James mentioned, we're, you know, probably going to get a podcast going, like maybe once a month, you know, something like that. And, House Coffee every other Friday, playing at L Club January 27th. Definitely check that out. That'll be a good party. Different kind of party for sure, so it'll be fun.
1: No other bookings yet, but feel free to contact us.
2: Yeah. What's up?
0: Awesome. Well, do you guys want to jump up there and get ready to do your thing?
1: Yeah.
2: Do the thing.
1: Do the damn thing.
0: Shouts out to 432 Hertz and Bacon in the chat, by the way. If you're not in the chat, get in the chat, because that's where you can interact with us and make fun of us. And
3: chat or log off.
0: Yeah. I feel like we should have live stream. What is that? Chat roulette. Like right next to our web, our video feed, just have like a completely, like, it'll switch like maybe every 10 minutes, a chat roulette. That might get more people in the chat, or it might frighten more people away.
4: What?
0: Chat roulette.
4: Chat roulette.
0: So I would have figured you would have been one of the dick slangers.
4: No, I know the DJ roulette. I know you talked about that.
0: Throw. So chat roulette. You know about DJ roulette? That happened at your spot.
3: Yeah, it happens at Temple. I've never made it out.
0: Well, it doesn't anymore because
3: Dustin's
0: busy.
3: you know.
0: He's busy.
3: Never say never, but...
0: Yeah, but no, it needs to get picked up by someone else. Anyways, chat roulette, what it is it's... You log on, and it, like, connects you to a random... And see, now that I'm explaining it, Woodward's not even paying attention.
4: Yes, no, go ahead. I'm listening,
0: it,
4: man.
0: It connects you to a random user.
4: Okay.
0: And it puts up their webcam and puts your webcam up, and you guys chat. And sometimes you'll get just people that are like, oh, I'm from the Netherlands. I'm from the U.S. Oh, let's talk, blah, blah, blah. And then other times you get, like, people that try to do funny things, like they might have a guitar and they see someone and then they just start making a song about that person. But mostly
3: it is... naked male torsos waiting for a female. And sometimes they ain't even waiting for a female. Sometimes they just pan down.
4: Pass. Pass.
3: And that's when you hit that log off button.
4: I'm sorry. I'm taking the zero before any of that shit happens. So count me out.
3: Oh, hell no.
0: Anyways,
4: right.
0: Bacon says chatterbait it.
3: What's that?
4: Chasturbation. That's what it is.
0: Chasturbation.
3: My free DJ cams. Yeah.
0: Hey man, we got to start a tip. A tip like program here on Verse Radio.
3: Just a tip.
0: Oh shoot. One real quick before they jump on, I wanted to mention next week you can catch Kane, also from the House Coffee Group, and Brandon Vano making a return to music because he's been really busy with his 9 to 5. You guys good over there?
4: Wait.
0: Yeah.
4: Before we get started, you said just the tip, huh?
0: Yeah.
4: See, that ain't right because nobody wants to put it all the way in.
3: Who doesn't want to put it all the way in?
4: Whomever is chasturbating.
3: Oh my gosh.
4: Oh, we do shit like this around here. So if you're new to this,
3: is this legal to say on internet radio?
4: Tell them what our rating is on iTunes.
0: Oh yeah, we have an explicit rating on iTunes.
3: Really?
0: Yeah.
3: 21 plus, adults only.
0: Yeah.
4: Like for about the last 10 years.
0: It has been about that long, hasn't it?
4: Yes.
0: Oh, we got Kenneth Thomas coming in the background. See, this is so weird because I see like another song and then just plays a random song that I wouldn't really... Because it's weird having Trance playing before you guys go on. But anyways, shouts out to Kenneth Thomas. He does a show on Burst Radio too.
3: Wow.
0: Yeah, he does. Are you guys good? Yeah? Okay. All right, let's do this then. You are tuned into Planet Funk on VerseRadio.net. This is James Jarvis and Yordson.

to see me at the place I was working, Catalina's. I wrote something 5 years ago when I said, I'm going to call this Silver as a tribute to Horace Silver. So that's the histrionics behind the tribute to Horace Silver. And I hope he hears it. I hope his son tells him about it. I'm sure the news has gotten around because the world is petite. It's very small. So I'm hoping that he will hear this tribute to this great composer, ensemble player like me. He can play solo like I can play solo. We've always had our ensembles. So we have parallels. So I wrote this song for Mr. Silver.

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And he started teaching me piano. I'll never forget, the first song he taught me was Penny's Plan. And then he taught me another song called That Old Feeling. To this day, I can play those songs.

0: So yeah, that was James Jarvis and Jorison. Pretty fucking awesome. Some sexy music there in the end.
1: Oh yeah.
0: We got some more sexy music in the background here.
2: Extremely sexy music.
0: I feel bad for everyone without headphones because they can't hear this.
1: Who?
0: And who
1: made this?
0: Grabs a pair of headphones. Someone else grabbed headphones.
1: Yeah.
0: Whom made this?
1: Who made this track?
0: Who was it?
2: It was myself, Dre Trax, and my buddy Andrew Remdenock, better known as Psalm. Helped me arrange it and master it. And then Ryan Brokenshire of Magnetron Records was so gracious to like the song and put it on his last release, Midwest Menagerie. It's a great split. You guys can pick it up at many local record stores. It's on Juno. I also have a few copies, just a few left for sale. Fire sale. It's really going fast. It sold out in Japan. We had a sweet Japanese write-up about it. It's good stuff, guys.
0: Hell yeah. Anything else that people can scoop up from you?
2: It's
0: been put out recently?
2: This is the most recent one. So this came out in late November. I don't know if anyone is familiar with how, especially around Detroit, how vinyl is put out. You got like a 9-month lead time to submitting the masters to actually getting the record in your hands. There's just such a backup, especially in North America.
0: Yeah, they are busy over there at Archer.
2: At Archer, God bless them. They're doing the Lord's work.
0: Shouts out to Andy Garcia sweeping the floors over
2: hell
0: there.
2: Hell yeah, Andy. Thank you so much. So this Christmas, Santa Claus, Lisa Backus, brought me the new TB-03 bass line, the new 303 boutique rebirth, and it's effing sweet. You guys should play with it. All the idiots on Gear Sluts are like, well, I also want a real 303, and it doesn't have the same resonance. Like, motherfucker, yes it does. It sounds great. It's so easy to use, so much fun. It likes to hook up with all my other gear, so I cannot complain. Sounds great. Expect more soon. Working on some more heavier, heady acid jams, much like this. But be prepared for more Bodyworks themes, Bodyworks anthems.
0: Well, I was going to say, speaking of Bodyworks, you throw a show. Bodyworks.
2: I do. It's been going on for about 2.5 years now. It is at the Mothership Temple Bar in Detroit, in Cass Corridor, holding it down. It is every third Friday. I usually bring out a guest for it, but especially now, starting in 2017, I'm going to try to bring out a guest every other month. I kind of like the punishment and torture of playing for 4 hours. It's great on my knees, standing for a long time, but Temple Bar just totally upgraded their sound system. Kudos to Audio Rescue Team. Temple Bar is slamming now. They have a sweet... The Allen & Heath, the Zone 92 mixer. They also just got some new of the PLX 1000 turntables that are super dope. And then they also got the recently they got a pair of those CDJs, the Nexus 2000s. Yeah, very sexy. So now it's like a fully capable professional DJ booth. I don't know if anyone listened.
0: And it's got a penis and a vagina inside
2: of it. Oh, yeah. And the most important part of the gear is a neon penis and vagina in the DJ booth that gives you all the necessary lighting that any professional disc jockey would need.
0: No, the one thing I will say about Temple Bar is it's like the perfect size. You can't go wrong. Like, you can have a slow night and have, you know, 10, 20 people there, and it's perfect size where it'll feel like it's slammed.
2: Oh, yeah.
0: But it's big enough where you can cram some people in there. And I've been in there where it's been really busy, but, you know, it's still capable of holding that many people. So it's like the perfect size venue. You'll have fun no matter what size it's crowd. And the one thing I like about it, even on a quote dead night, everyone's still rocking out. Like, I've never been there, you know, it could be like 3 people there and they're still having the time of their life on the dance floor. But then I've been there when there's 200 people and they're having the time of their life on their dance floor.
2: Oh, yeah. It It almost always gets really buck at Temple Bar. It's always
0: wild get buck.
2: Buck gets butt wild. It's always $2 before midnight, $3 after. You cannot argue with that. And now they have the audio rescue team sound system in there. That's totally effing nuts. Are you kidding me? So in January, the actual date is escaping me, but that is my first guest of 2017. I have Jin Ebony. I'm sure we're all familiar with.
0: Shouts out to her. We're holding it down at C-Jam.
2: Yeah, C-Jam, Step One. That's awesome. She did a sweet interview with me this summer right before the release dropped. She's a total sweetheart. I'm so excited for her to come out and rock it with me.
0: I don't think this is the right song. I was trying to pull.
2: Yeah. Oh, yeah.
0: Hypnotized Minds. Oh, no. I don't even know what this is.
2: Do you guys like Mafia?
0: I was trying to pull up the ghetto tech. Wow, get fuck. Get down. No, I don't.
2: Hypnotized Minds.
0: I'm done with that already. Let's go back to some technos.
2: Yeah. There we go. Anyway, yeah. So Jin is coming out. If you guys don't have anything to do for New Year's Eve, I am playing with Nate Zarling, a.k.a. Mr. Booty Freaks at Temple Bar. Also playing with Stacy Hot Wax Hale at Temple Bar. I have a few more $5 pre-sale tickets left going fast. And at the door, it's $10. Even a lot of the parties around here, the pre-sales are $10. Come on out. It goes till 4 a.m. Serve until 4 a.m. They're legally allowed to. Got that audio rescue team sound system. You got your professional disc jockeys on deck. Please come out. You guys will have a blast. I will have literally thousands of smiley face stickers to hand out. Literally thousands. Come on out to that. Starting the last Saturday in January is the next Work You Late, which I do with Bunny Hop, Rex Bravo, and Scott Zacharias of Macho City. We play a lot of very bratty...
0: That is that Grenadier, right?
2: Yes, you're right. That is that Grenadier, and that goes late, ladies and gentlemen. Come on out and hang out. Whatever you're doing when it ends, roll through. Having a lot of fun there.
0: Mm-hmm.
2: Mm-hmm.
0: Well, I don't have anything else you want to throw out there, or are you ready to do some work out there?
2: I'm ready to represent
0: some works with
2: I'm ready to represent what Body Works means on these turntables. I'm ready to twist them knobs on that rain.
0: There's plenty of them.
2: Haters would say there's too many knobs on that rain, but not I.
0: Feel like we need to take a picture of it and
2: with some nipples.
0: Put it on Facebook and do one of those like 2000 kids won't understand.
2: 80s babies will understand.
0: Yeah.
2: Okay, cool.
0: Cool.
2: Thanks for having me out.
0: Hell yeah. Barrett, what's going on with you?
3: What up, boy?
4: What up, Tom?
0: You have anything coming up?
4: What do we have coming up? Oh, yeah, we're doing El Club on the 27th of January. House Coffee is representing for the Dropout. Slot times are interesting. So we'll be opening, and then in the middle, we have a half-hour break, I guess, and intermission. And then we're closing it out from midnight to 2.
0: Huh.
4: Yeah. So that's there's just, it's like House Coffee sprinkles throughout.
0: Okay.
4: Yeah.
0: I'm done with that.
4: Yeah.
0: Anyone else noteworthy on the lineup for that one?
4: We got Doppy coming out, our boy Yorison. What? Oh, is he on the lineup? What's his name? No, the dude on... John Zod. Okay. So John Zod.
0: Oh, sorry, I turned you off. There you go.
3: Oh, well,
4: turn him back on.
0: Oh, I might have to touch him.
3: Well, hey, you know, it's hard to turn me on. Got a lot of buttons.
0: Oh man, a bunch of knobs.
3: That party, the lineup is like us for fillers. We have the Dropout as a headliner. Humans is the other headliner. I'm not sure if I'm pronouncing that right. And yeah, then there was a third name on the lineup that I wasn't familiar with.
4: I'll pull this up on my phone.
0: That you know what we should start calling opening DJs as fluffers.
3: Fluffers.
0: Getting them ready for the.
3: They're fluffing them up.
0: Yeah, getting the crowd ready.
4: Get people a little bit hard.
0: What's that?
4: What do you say?
3: Un memento por favor.
0: Yeah.
3: But yeah, so that party's 27th. There's a lot going on this weekend. I know.
4: Oh, and At Casual.
3: At Casual
4: is on the lineup as well.
3: I'm not familiar with who At Casual is, but they're probably pretty casual.
4: We should probably familiarize ourselves with.
3: Yeah. But, you know. Yeah, that's about it. Like I'll just repeat the same stuff I said earlier, I guess. You know, house coffee every other Friday. Me and James just threw down for a little bit. Check out our Facebook or SoundCloud. Every other Friday here at Urban Bean.
0: Starting at 8, right?
3: Yeah, 8 to like midnight-ish.
4: Who's our next guest?
3: Ryan Brokenshire is our next guest. And then we have...
4: And that's when?
3: Yeah, January 6th. It's the first house coffee of 2017.
4: Yep.
3: And then, you know... We got some other guests coming up that can't announce yet, but you know, it'll be a good year. First couple months will definitely be really good between January and March. We got some pretty good guests.
4: Who's the first guest of Trump's America?
3: Brian Brokenshire. That's what I just said.
4: No, but he's inaugurated the 20th.
3: Oh, that's a house coffee one. Then that's one of our residents.
4: Trump.
3: What?
4: Who?
3: No, she's not.
4: Who's our first guest in Trump's America?
3: Sam knows, but she won't say.
4: Let's just play all Gabber.
3: Gabber?
4: Yeah, that's what's going on tonight. The obnoxious political
3: climate. Did you see the lineup for tonight at the Masonic? Is Gabber, Gabber, Gabber, Gabber, Gabber.
4: Oh, yeah. I read that somewhere.
3: Every single
4: I read
3: slot.
4: That on Facebook.
0: One thing I wanted to mention, I'm excited for February 1st because having Dansky, I don't know if you guys are familiar with him, but he does some of the Thursdays here. He used to do every Thursday, now he just does once a month, kind of like Kenneth Thomas does the third Thursday of the month here. But I don't know how we got Josh to agree to that. Kenneth Thomas does trance, by the way.
4: Oh.
0: Yeah.
4: Okay.
0: Yeah,
3: somehow Josh lets you play trance here? Are you serious?
0: Once a month.
4: Is he going to be here? Wait, it's going to be a monthly trance?
0: No, it already is.
3: Oh, wow. Yeah.
4: Dude, Trump's America, I'll tell you what.
0: But, no, Dansky, he drives all the way from Pittsburgh to come play here once a month.
4: Every
0: Thursday,
4: month?
0: Yeah.
4: Damn.
0: So, I admire his dedication, and on February 1st, he's going to be playing with William Paul. So... Pretty good show.
3: Is this your lineup you got pulled up here?
0: Yeah, so far.
3: Nice.
0: You good over there? Yeah? Okay. All right, let's do this thing. You are tuned into Planet Funk on verseradio.net. This is Dre Tracks.

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0: So yeah, that was Dre Trax. Pretty freaking amazing.
1: Yeah, that was one. That was one heck of a set.
0: Oh yeah,
2: one heck of a set.
0: Shout out to Benny in the chat saying, "Shout out to all the big booty freaks out there working that motherfucker."
2: Oh yeah,
3: shout out to the big booty freaks.
0: Big booty freaks
2: are out tonight, man.
3: That's what I do it for.
1: Big booty hoes. Big
2: booty hoes are out.
1: And sluts too.
3: I'm a hoe. You're a hoe.
0: She's a hoe.
3: We are all some damn hoes.
0: Wouldn't you
3: like to be a hoe too?
0: You know, I always wanted to go to like a poetry night and just recite Ghetto Tech lyrics.
2: Sit on my face.
3: Don't cry when I nut in your eye.
0: And then you gotta have the guy with the bongo drum. Let it drip down your face. Trick. How does it taste?
1: Anyway.
0: I wanted to mention in the background is a heater by our good friend. Well, it's... I'm not even going to try to butcher this name. Well, you know what I am. Chiara Kick Drum. The track is Matter, but the remix work is done by our good friend out in Melbourne, Yanni Ho.
2: Melbourne,
0: yeah. Check out his label, Finn Audio. Finn Audio. You are really quiet.
2: Finn Audio.
0: There we go.
2: Finn Audio.
0: Yeah. We check out the Burst Radio YouTube page because we did a broadcast live from his house
2: in Melbourne.
0: Yeah, and it was a lot of fun. Melbourne.
2: Down under.
0: Yep. Check this guy out, Dre Trax, New Year's Eve, and Body Works.
4: And
0: Temple
4: Work
0: Bar
4: You
0: and Work You Late at Grenadier.
4: And also, I totally forgot, Detroit Housing Authority, every other first Saturday.
0: No, you don't have to break your back.
3: Hello.
4: Oh, hold on.
1: Unless you
4: also
1: break your back.
4: Bounce. Lean over and break your back because I'm getting older. But every other first Saturday of the month, starting in February, is Detroit Housing Authority. Special guest to
0: look,
4: be announced.
0: Look at Woodward giving that look. He's like, is that a ripoff of the Detroit Housing Commission?
5: Thank you.
3: This is the authority.
5: Hey! I've had the commission a lot longer than you have.
1: Oh, man.
4: Yeah, but I'm certified and bonded by the city.
0: Yeah, but you have to respect. No. You have to respect his authority. Oh, and there goes the camera.
2: Oh, shit.
0: Oh, shit.
5: Respect on it, but it came.

0: Yeah.
1: Is that good?
0: So, tune in next week, and we will have... I already forgot who it is. I even said who I was. Kane. Kane.
2: Yeah.
0: Kane, a.k.a. Justin.
2: Yeah.
3: The homeboy. Kane the wrestler.
0: From Hawaii.
3: From Honolulu. He's out here now. Him and his girl, Karina. They moved out here like a year ago.
4: Oh, no, Lulu.
0: Yeah. Along with Brandon Vano making a return to music.
3: Right on.
0: Because he's been busy with the 9-to-5.
2: You know how that goes.
4: Yeah, boy.
0: You're on a break, money. Though.
2: Yeah, I am.
3: He's on a hiatus.
2: Yeah,
3: hiatus.
2: Brief sabbatical.
4: Studying techno.
0: Yeah. I don't know. Is there any other big things going on? I do know...
2: That texture show is going to be freaking neat.
0: Texture?
3: Yeah, at Mark's Bar on New Year's Eve. They got a show going on there.
2: Freaking Ectomorph, Shady P.
3: Fit Siegel, I'm pretty sure, is on that lineup. Yeah, it's going to be a sick party.
2: Jacob Park.
3: Texture
2: might
3: always
2: spin at House Coffee at some point, perhaps, maybe.
3: Yeah, those texture guys throw a good party every time. So, if you got nothing to do on New Year's Eve, go check that out, or go check out Dre.
4: Or go to Temple Bar for
2: one
4: cheapy.
2: One then the other.
3: One then the other.
4: That's true.
3: It goes till 4 a.m.
4: Temple Bar goes till 4 a.m., guys. Yep.
0: Mm-hmm.
4: I got that track. I got them tracks for the low, low price.
0: One thing I wanted to mention, tomorrow at the Whiskey Parlor, I guess this is going to be a monthly, but Deep Sessions is bringing out Eddie Folks for their Dissonant Melodies.
4: Here we go.
0: It's hosted by T. Carlita, who does In My House Radio. And it has DJ Disc opening as well as Discreet Disco. Yeah, which is Tim Kronick and Brian Borsa. Also, happening at New Year's Eve, go to all the New Year's Eve parties, like go to every one of them. But Detroit Rave City, I'm actually playing at this one with Broly. We're doing our Strictly Business tag team, so we're going to be in ties and suits sorts of goofy stuff. But that one, the headliners are Nigel Richards, Frankie Bones, and DJ Assault.
3: Ooh.
0: Goes to 5 or 6 in the morning, there's free patios. That one is at The Works.
2: Nice.
0: Oh. They have a free buffet, too, at 8 p.m.
2: Oh, yeah, dude.
0: Yeah, at The Works. you know, whether you do it or not, I don't know. But although I think there was pizza last time. Can't go wrong with pizza. Even The Works pizza.
2: Yeah, it's chicken. Pretty safe,
0: yeah.
2: I would say.
0: I
2: would risk that.
0: What else is going on? Oh, our good friends that did Confessions at Grenadier are doing a New Year's Eve party as well.
3: Yeah, that
0: one features
3: stacked. There's like 20 DJs on
0: Oliver
3: that
0: Dollar, yeah. Chuck Daniels, Yo, Sharif.
3: It's at Grenadier, right?
0: Jason Hodges, yes. Rex Bravo, Twin Cousin, Abudi Issa, which is a name I haven't seen for a while. Ramiro Bernabello, who played on the show here not too long ago, along with Yos. Woodward looks like he has something to say.
5: Yeah.
0: What?
5: Crash 1.0. That's coming up on New Year's Eve. For the location and password, you have to text CRASH, CRASH.
0: There's a password?
3: Wow.
5: Secret. Yeah.
2: Hit the party line, dude.
5: Hey, somebody's bringing it back the old school style. So.
0: All right.
5: You text CRASH to 248-690-6904.
0: Is there a secret knock, too?
5: You know what? I don't know.
3: Knock three times to do a backflip.
4: Yeah.
5: But there's
3: knock three times to do a backflip.
5: It's a free party. It's 11 acts with four techniques at the disposal.
3: Wow.
5: The lineup is Sarah's, myself, the Don, DJ Disc, Andy Garcia, Filthy Phil, Dutch Mike, Mangler, Eric Hinchman, and Britton J. And it's going from 10 o'clock until 7 a.m.
3: Oh, boy.
0: Oh, wow.
3: Late night.
4: God, I am.
5: As I said, it's free. So after the Dan Bell Golf Clap and the Work Show, come on down.
3: Oh, yeah.
0: Awesome.
3: Yeah.
0: Speaking of Grenadier, Think Alike. The reason this one caught my eye is Michael Waters is going to be playing at that one. Along with Walter Glasshouse, Roman Holiday, Sonia Alvarez, Percival.
4: What up, Walter?
0: And what's that?
4: What up, Walter?
0: Oh, what up, Walter? And Marinity. co-host Ava is apparently playing at Northern Lights along with Miliu, aka why am I forgetting that dude's name now? Mikey Wu.
3: I didn't know Ava was a DJ.
0: Yeah, she dabbles a little bit.
2: Dabbles. Experiment.
0: Yeah, that one's free. No cover. January 8th, Sunday. It's called Sunday Sit Down. Yep, at Northern Lights. Free. 10 p.m. to 10 a.m. 21 plus.
2: Damn.
0: Yeah. Good time. The other one I wanted to mention, ID This, put on by our good friends at Impulse Detroit. They do Tuesdays. Well, Adam does Tuesdays here. But Impulse Detroit's been growing. There's a bunch more shows on the station as well.
3: Yeah, they're always live streaming on Facebook. I always see their stuff.
0: Yeah, and they are doing a show 220 Bagley Street. I believe that. Yeah, it is Coach's Corner. It's an all drum and bass show. So if you like the drum and bass, check that one out. Megahertz. Larry Bird, who just hit me up about doing a show on Burst Radio, so that should be cool.
4: Fred. Is he a basketball player?
0: Right.
3: So I was gonna say, wait, the Larry Bird?
0: No.
2: The Larry Bird.
0: Fred, Sinister Doshlich, Steve Drones, Photon, and Parallax.
4: Just trying to get that career along straight.
0: Right. And then the last thing I really wanted to mention, this one's an awesome one. Monday, January 16th, 2017, Raws, which is Ravers Against World Starvation, is making a comeback to their Serve a Beat Where They Eat. This was a really awesome thing. For those who aren't familiar with Raws, it started off as this dude that just, he'd go to events and set up a table and would collect canned goods. Originally, he usually just gave you like candy or glow-in-the-dark stuffs for donating, but then promoters actually started working with him, and they're like, hey, if you bring in canned goods for Raws, you get $5 or whatever off admission, or it's free for you, or you know, what have you. And from there, they started doing an event at I Am My Brother's Keeper off of Brainerd in downtown Detroit. And what it was in the kitchen, the people preparing and serving the meal were just people that you saw out at events in Detroit. You know, probably the same people you saw at the Works, the same people that you saw at TV Bar, the same people you saw at Grenadier and Temple. And then what kind of differentiated it from you know, other things was they had a DJ playing while they were serving the meal to the homeless. And it was cool because, you know, it not only provided a meal for people, but it also provided entertainment as well. So every month they would have a different DJ come in. And they're bringing that one back January 16th. So it's a lot of fun because, like I said, it's just even if you are going alone and you just want to come help out, you get free music, and you'll probably know someone there because, like I said, it's just people that you go out and, you know, spend your weekend with. So, I don't know. I think that's going to about do it for tonight. Do you guys have anything else you want to throw out there?
3: Yeah, shout out to Peter Croce for this rain mixer.
0: Right?
3: This thing's beautiful.
0: Shouts out to him. Holding it down in Chicago now.
3: He's throwing a New Year's party, I'm pretty sure, in Chicago. So if you're in Chicago, check that out.
2: But yeah, after you get out of Temple, you can
3: just drive down to Chicago.
2: Just slide through, dude.
0: Right?
2: Pick up an hour with the time zone.
0: Oh, well, there you go.
2: The damn thing.
4: You can hop on the Wolverine line train, and you can pregame on that. And then
2: can you take the Q rail there?
4: Yeah. Maybe. I think if you hijack it, you might be able to drive it all the way.
3: Take it off the
2: tracks. Dude, we're going to Cuba.
0: Spelled Q.
2: Oh, shit.
3: Wow.
2: Wow, man.
0: Wow. Well, okay. I want to say a big thank you to both James Jarvis, Jornison, and I'm getting bunny ears from Dre Tracks for coming and throwing down. And
3: thank you for having us, man.
2: Hell
0: yeah.
2: You know, super, super excited to have the opportunity to, get a mix down with Yorison.
3: Oh yeah,
2: yeah.
3: Going back to back.
0: Also, gotta say, Shout outs to our friend from France that hung out the whole night. Oh yeah.
4: Hey.
0: And
4: merci,
0: right? Yeah. Also, big thank you to everyone that tuned in and everyone that showed up. You guys brought a party here for a little bit.
2: We try. Yeah. We dabble.
0: Yeah,
2: we
0: check dabble. Check their house coffee nights party out here and bring a bottle of wine.
2: Oh yeah.
0: Also,
2: low key.
0: Bring low key.
5: The sparkling rosé.
4: Ooh, yeah. Oh, yeah.
3: Some Andre.
4: Yeah, Martin
3: some
4: Lawrence.
3: Some
4: wine. For some Andre.
3: Next Friday, not this Friday, not
4: House Bubbly.
3: This coming Friday, but January 6th is the next one.
4: Wee wee.
3: Trombone.
0: Also, gotta say a big thank you to Urban Bean Co. for hosting us each and every week, as well as Audio Rescue Team for throwing
3: thank
0: the sound
3: you,
0: in here.
3: You,
0: and
3: what
0: you said, threw some sound in Temple, so go check that
4: oh,
0: out.
4: Oh, yeah, it's slamming. It's no more crunchy PV sound system karaoke BS. It's the real deal.
0: The real deal.
4: Boys and girls.
0: Also, big thank you to Grand Trunk Pub, who held it down for us for a good 2 years or so while we were over there. Are you going to say something?
2: I was going to say we still need to convince George to get rid of the glass and put chicken wire in instead. But
4: yeah.
0: Or bars like Tresor.
2: There you go.
0: You know, the bars.
4: Oh, yeah.
2: Bed sheets so they can't see the DJ.
0: Oh, man, what goes on back there? What goes on back there?
4: Bunker.
0: Yeah.
5: Bob's Country Bunker from the Blues Brothers.
0: How about, yeah, all right, yeah. That way people can throw beer bottles and stuff at you.
4: You can whip a High Life bottle at me.
0: Right.
5: Oh, hi!
4: Fucking Roadhouse.
0: Last but not least, though, got to send a big thank you to our man in command out in California. Woodward's not by a mic, though, so. Oh, shit. He's getting one.
4: Oh, no, he grabbed it.
0: Yeah. Oh, he grabbed it. All right. Yeah.
5: But, again,
0: holding it down in California with all of our servers and all the technical aspects of First Radio, soon to be 313.fm. Big, huge thank you goes out to Mr. Jeff
5: of motherfucking Doom.
0: So, yeah, that's going to do it for the show. Going to end on this one. This one is also a new one by Yanni Ho on his label, Finn Audio. Check it out. Go look up his whole catalog. The guy makes like cool custom like packs and stuff too. They're more for like adventuring, exploring, like going to Antarctica and like doing.
4: You mean like a sound pack, or do you mean
0: no.
4: Like a backpack?
0: No, like backpacks and gear things, and he makes like dog packs and
3: pretty
0: stuff.
3: Cool combination
0: but,
3: of things.
0: But
3: sell.
4: Dog saddles.
0: But he does custom saddles. Stuff. Hit him up, Finn Industries. He could probably make gear packs for you. Like, could make you a case for that rain there. You know, custom case.
3: I'm always on the lookout for a new record bag. So.
0: There we go. Absolutely. You know what? That could be his new selling thing. I'm going to tell him, dude, you should make record bags.
3: Nice quality record bag is hard to come by.
0: Yeah.
4: And I agree.
0: Yeah. So, Yanni, if you're listening, record bags.
3: Record bags.
0: Peace out and bag of dicks.

0: Hey, what's up, everyone? Thank
1: what
0: you
1: up, though,
0: tuning
1: what up,
0: in
1: though,
0: to
1: what up, though?
2: Hello, hello, hello.
0: On 313.fm. We are kind of live.
1: What a doobo, boo. We're good.
0: We're dealing with technical difficulties because I wish there was a way I could share my screen so everyone that's tuned in can see what's actually happening.
2: But are OBS, not DJ Dougie.
0: Yeah, well, yeah, that hasn't been flashed up yet, but yeah, OBS is just a completely black screen right now.
1: But we make it work, baby. We make it work.
2: Yeah, that's where the fun comes in.
0: And I can control things with my Stream Deck, but as far as seeing what's happening, it's literally just a black screen. So, with that being said, I can't switch the names over from last week. So our two guests are DJ Dougie tonight, even though they're not.
1: You hear what Ashton Swinton and Lauren...
2: Dougie, do the Dougie.
0: I mean, yeah, so we actually, as you can see now in the picture, have, like they said, Ashton Swinton and Lauren. And, yeah, so you two have been doing the thing a while together, and you also have your own project that you're starting, correct?
1: Absolutely, Twisted Sister.
2: Twisted Sister, baby. Yeah, it kind of started off as just... I mean, this concept, we're like, we literally are siblings to each other, and sometimes we get a little crazy and twisted. We like to play music all the time, and it just, that's what it be, so.
1: Twisted Sister gave us a kind of thing to explore, playing different music together.
2: Also, being artists that play individually, kind of traveling and stuff, it's like a fun project to be able to
1: make it spicy and
2: yeah, make
1: exciting.
2: It spicy and fun for us to
0: just traveling. So you debuted this actually outside of Detroit, correct?
1: Yeah, we debuted in Chicago.
2: Tropoteca.
1: Yeah,
2: it was super
1: cool. Weeks ago.
2: It was amazing. Sean J. Wright played. We saw so many
1: so amazing
2: live sets that we were blown away by. And
1: like all day Sunday party, just like.
2: It was really
1: all
2: cute.
1: Beautiful queer musicians. Like,
2: yeah, we had a blast. Yeah. I mean, like, we played earlier in the night, so it wasn't, like, too packed, but we had so much fun. I think that's, like, the whole concept of Twisted Sister is it's just, it's not that serious, and we like to be silly.
1: We get to have a little bit of fun with Twisted Sister, whereas, like, maybe sometimes it's the other, it's just a little bit more serious. Like, yeah.
2: I definitely take myself a little more seriously than Twisted Sister.
1: Twisted Sister.
2: Yeah.
0: So, you two also have a residency here in the city, correct?
2: Yeah, so at Spotlight, every third Thursday of the month, we do our party called Queen Size. Also, we have Amino and Garrison XR, who are part of the project. And also, congratulations to both of them. Garrison's playing Movement this year, and Amino is playing for Octo Octa and Eris Drew's party. So, yeah, we just kind of came together as, it was just me and Ashton to start off with. And we invited Garrison and Amino in, and it's been really beautiful, yeah, honestly. So we do that every third Thursday of the month at Spotlight.
1: Queen Size, get there, bitch.
2: Yeah, Queen Size, figure it out.
0: That's Queen KW.
1: Queen, what
2: queen
1: I
2: like the gay, team. Like the gay way to say it. Yeah, Queen.
0: So, is there any social media for Queen Size?
2: Not with
1: Ashton
2: Switch's
1: Instagram, Laura Bellucci's Instagram,
2: Garrison XR's Instagram.
0: Yeah, so where can people follow you individually then?
2: So pretty much exactly that. Ashton Switton, Lauren Detroit, Garrison XR, and Amino. You can find us there, and you can be plugged into what we do, and I know we're kind of like working on ideas right now for Movement stuff, which I can't really talk about because it's way too. Yeah, it's gonna be good. So keep your eyes peeled for that. And yeah, no, it's been great. Like they're two incredible, like people that are passing on the torch to community, and just really plugged in. And yeah, it's great to have them as family and friends, and be able to bring people in from outside of Detroit who are in the queer community. And yeah, no, it's cute.
0: So for those who are unfamiliar with you, you spell Lauren kind of a unique way. So yeah, if people are looking for you, it's not L-A-U-R-E-N.
2: Yeah, it's L-O-R-E-N. It's pretty boring. It's Lauren.
1: They spell it that bitch.
2: Boring Lauren.
1: It's spelled that bitch. That's how they spell it.
0: Yeah. So do either of you have any shows in the near future for people to catch you at?
2: You first.
1: So on Friday, I'm going to be playing my first time in Chicago solo. So I'm playing at Potlatchy Club for Green Machine. Shout out Jaggy. It'll be my first time playing solo outside of Twisted Sister.
2: I've also played.
1: Super excited.
2: I've also played Green Machine. Jaggy is like, he really holds down the community there.
1: Lauren's about to go rip it in Montreal next week.
2: Yeah. I'm going to Montreal next week to go play a Mutesec collaboration with this crew, Harvest or Homegrown Harvest. So it's like me, Mike Servito, Vincent Lemieux, Erica, CL, like really top-notch stuff. So I'm super excited about that.
0: Do you know the venue and time and stuff?
2: So the venue is called Sat. Sorry, excuse my voice. Actually, I smoked a black and mild earlier. I ain't gonna lie. No, the venue is this place called Sat. So it's where Mutesec did like a lot of their like kind of more interactive parties during Mutesec. So it's like a dome, and then they also have a small lounge. So yeah, it should be amazing. I'm playing the second to last set of the night. Like, I think Erica starts like 30 minutes into my or like 30 minutes into my last. Yeah, so it's gonna be good. I'm super excited. I'm bringing a whole ass record back out. I'm ready to just like punch him in the face with it, honestly, in the most loving way.
0: Anything else outside of that?
1: No, let's play some fucking.
2: No, I think I brought a whole ass bag of records.
1: Yeah, let's get into it.
2: I haven't gone through these records in a while, so I'm super excited to play. Ashton's going to start off. I'm going to play like an hour of all vinyl, and then we're going to tag the rest of the time. So as Twisted Sisters say, you want to get them the handshake? You ready? Come on, let's give them the handshake. Ready? Here, move that mic. Kisses for you. Kisses
1: for
2: you.
1: That's all
2: it is. And like I said, Twisted Sister right there in a nutshell. Silly as hell.
0: Is there anyone or online for people to follow Twisted Sister, or is there no
2: social media not yet. For that? No? Not yet. Right. It's really just still funky and fun and not that serious. I think
0: people should just follow you guys individually.
2: Yeah, I'm sure we'll get a little funky, like little Instagram going one day. You know, we'll probably be actually if you tune in, stay tuned in because we brought a little surprise. We brought some. Should I tell them, Ashton? All right, if you keep turning in, then you'll see what we brought. So don't tune out. Tune in. Thank you so much for having us, too. Sorry, my voice sounds like shit. I love you guys.
0: You're tuned into Planet Funk on 313.fm. This is Ashton Swinton and Lauren.

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The Witch Doctor. The Witch Doctor. 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

0: bitch, we from
1: Detroit, Detroit.
0: Bitch, they from
1: Detroit, Detroit.
0: Bitch, where you from?
1: Detroit, Detroit.
0: Bitch, I'm from
1: Detroit, Detroit.
0: Bitch, we from
1: Detroit, Detroit.
0: Bitch, they from
1: Detroit, Detroit.
0: Bitch, where you from?
1: Detroit, Detroit, Detroit.
0: Bitch, we from
1: Detroit, Detroit, Detroit.
0: Bitch, they from
1: Detroit, Detroit, Detroit.
0: Bitch, where you from?
1: Detroit, Detroit, Detroit.
0: Bitch, where you from? Bitch, where you from?
1: Detroit, Detroit.
0: Bitch, where you from? Bitch, where you from?
1: Detroit.
0: Bitch, where you from? Bitch, where you from?
1: Detroit.
0: Bitch, where you from? Bitch, where you from?
1: Detroit.
0: Bitch, where you from? Bitch, where you from?

Bitch, I'm from. Bitch, I'm from. Bitch, I'm from. Bitch, we from. Bitch, we from. Bitch, we from. Bitch, they from. Bitch, they from. Bitch, they from. Bitch, where you from? Bitch, where you from? Bitch, where you from? Bitch, where you from? Bitch, where you from? Bitch, where you from? Bitch, I'm from. Bitch, I'm from. Bitch, I'm from. Bitch, we from. Bitch, we from. Bitch, we from. Bitch, they from. Bitch, they from. Bitch, they from. Bitch, where you from? Bitch, where you from? Bitch, where you from? Bitch, where you from? Bitch, where you from? Bitch, where you from? Bitch, where you from? Bitch, where you from? Bitch, where you from? Bitch, where you from? Bitch, where you from? Bitch, where you from? Bitch, where you from? Bitch, where you from? Bitch, where you from? Bitch, where you from? Bitch, where you from? Bitch, where you from? Bitch, where you from? Bitch, where you from? Bitch, we from? Bitch, we from? Bitch, we from? Bitch, they from? Bitch, they from? Bitch, they from? Where you from? Bitch, where you from? Bitch, where you from? Bitch, we from? Bitch, we from? Bitch, we from? Bitch, where you from? Bitch, where you from? Bitch, where you from? Bitch, I'm from. Bitch, I'm from. Bitch, I'm from. Bitch, where you from? Bitch, where you from? Bitch, where you from? Bitch, we from? Bitch, we from? Bitch, we from? Bitch, they from? Bitch, they from? Bitch, where you from? Bitch, where you from? Bitch, where you from? Bitch, we from? Bitch, we from?

0: It's where you from. It's where you from. It's where you from.
1: Detroit. Detroit. Detroit.

from.

0: What's up, everyone? Thank you for tuning into Planet Funk on 313.fm. In the background right now, we have a new, soon-to-be-released compilation, I guess you could call it, coming out on the Detroit label Expressway Records. Expressway Records.
1: No. Who's the artist?
0: Well, that's what I was saying. It's more like a compilation. There's a ton of people on here. There's Annex. The track by Annex is playing right now. It's called Bandsaw. But they also have Axiom Crux, Biblical Proportion, Joe Hicks, Blair the Siren, Body Mechanic, Chops Nice House, Deluda, DJ Disc, DJ
2: Sounds
0: Roach,
2: heavy.
0: Down After Dark, Thomas Barnett, Jay Shaw is on here, Agent X, aka Mike Clark, Pat Osiris, Percival, Pierre LaCroix, The Nihilist, who's going to be playing the show next week, I believe, TK, Turing, and William Paul. Well, a whole bunch of locals on there.
2: Like I said, sounds very heavy.
0: Who knows? Some of the other songs might not be, but
2: right. This
0: one is at least.
2: Right.
0: But anyways, we're here now with our first guest returning to the show, Wataru. What's going on, sir?
2: What's going on, people? How are you doing? How have you been?
1: Sadly.
0: So, what have you been up to?
2: Been up to quite a bit.
0: Yeah?
2: Coming out, came up, created a new style simply called Jack, and that essentially consists of jacking style beats, real rhythmatically, soulfully heavy. You don't necessarily hear that type of programming BPM wise on the dance floor. It's cool. Things come and go, but lately I've been perfecting that and tooling that and working on my house alter ego and, you know, just kind of laying low. Got some tracks coming out hopefully pretty soon, so, you know.
0: Nice. I know you have two records out now.
2: Yeah, I'm actually getting the first one that I released, Tracks for Black Talent and After the Story. I'm re-releasing those a little bit more, went into post-production, etc.
0: Okay.
2: Etc. Hopefully 2020.
0: Okay. People can still find those floating around at Threads.
2: Yeah, and the new one, Sinister and Unknown Origin, that one's there, and there'll be some copies there during movement. So.
0: Nice.
2: You know.
0: So, I'm curious. So tonight you actually you brought an extra turntable because you're going to be over there on all three of them.
2: Yeah. Yeah, I've been rocking three for a while. It lets you add a little different element. You know, I'm going to be playing some spoken word.
0: Okay.
2: Stuff. Slightly tailored for three decks. I mean, yeah. You can always do two, but sometimes, depending on, you know, try to tailor it for three.
0: So, where have you been playing? Are you playing anywhere soon? Or?
2: Not that I can think of. Possibly during festival weekend. Sometimes I try to keep that light, just in case there's a show going on. So, as of right now, nothing going on. So, just kind of laying low, you know.
0: All right. Do you, because I forgot, do you have a SoundCloud or MixCloud or anything that people can check out your stuff at?
2: It needs to get updated.
0: Okay.
2: Definitely been behind the times with things coming soon, not sure when, but coming soon. MixCloud.com/Wataru2517. I have a SoundCloud, but the MixCloud is the better of the mixes. It's got two of my drum machine tracks on there. I actually The first one, Gaza, that one I'm coming out with hopefully next year. And Unknown Origin, which is at the end, that one's out now. So it's pretty decent, you know, taken from that, those recordings, actually. So, you know.
0: Awesome.
2: Yeah.
0: Oh, well, do you want to go ahead and jump up there and
2: okay.
0: get ready to do your thing?
2: Cool. See? All right.
0: One thing I can mention, I was right, next week will be The Nihilist and Cinder. And the week after that, Jay Shaw and Roland London. What else is going on?
1: Yeah, it's always a good question.
0: Oh, this is... Yeah, he was talking about being super hard. This is, like, super chill. This is the second track on the EP. Or album, or compilation, or whatever you want to call it, I guess.
1: When they went country on us or something, or what?

Cool. Well, I guess he's ready over there, so let's do this. You are tuned into Planet Funk on 313.fm. This is Wataru.

King became bankrupt almost as a leader. Plus, even financially, the Southern Christian Leadership Conference was in financial trouble. Plus, it was in trouble, period, with the people when they failed to desegregate Albany, Georgia. Other Negro civil rights leaders of so-called national stature became fallen idols. As they became fallen idols, began to lose their prestige and influence, local Negro leaders began to stir up the masses. In Cambridge, Maryland, Gloria Richardson. In Danville, Virginia, in other parts of the country, local leaders begin to stir up our people at the grassroots level. This was never done by these Negroes whom you recognize of national stature. They controlled you, but they never incited you or excited you. They controlled you, they contained you, they kept you on the plantation. As soon as King failed in Birmingham, Negroes took to the streets. King got out and went out to California to a big rally and raised about, I don't know how many thousands of dollars. Come to Detroit and had a march and raised some more thousands of dollars. And recall, right after that, Wilkins attacked King.

civil rights bill. And when he mentioned the civil rights bill and the Southern Packers, not talking about they were going to boycott or fill a festival for the Negroes, not talking about what? We're going to march on Washington, march on the Senate, march on the White House, march on the Congress, and tie it up, bring it to a halt. Don't let the government proceed. They even said they were going to go out to the airport and lay down on the runway and don't let no airplanes land. I'm telling you what they said. That was revolution. That was revolution. That was the Black Revolution.

And old Tom said, boss, I can't stop it because I didn't stop it. I'm telling you what they

0: So that was Wataru.
1: Awesome set.
0: So what's next? Got some live stuff. Got some live stuff in the background too, because I think the last time you guys played the show, you guys played with these guys. Maybe that was the time before. But in the background, we got a biblical proportions track.
2: Very nice.
0: But was that the last time you guys came out?
1: It is.
0: You want to get?
3: It is.
0: There we go.
2: We've run into them a couple of times before.
3: Yeah. They're cool people.
2: Very.
0: Oh yeah.
2: For Huron, I think.
0: Yep.
4: There's your next tag team right there.
0: Yeah. Case
4: managers against biblical proportions.
0: We had that already.
4: Did?
0: Yeah, but we can do it again.
2: With the jump house.
0: So I'm kind of bummed.
3: What's up?
0: You guys don't have the masks.
2: No masks.
0: No masks today.
3: What masks?
2: Masks.
0: On the popsicle sticks.
3: Yeah. They'll be going back.
0: Okay.
2: Gone but not forgotten.
0: So what's up, guys? Been a while since you guys have been here.
3: Oh my god, it's like Avengers and Game of Thrones. If you're a geek, it's like the best time ever, you know? It's all this anticipation for all that stuff.
0: So, one thing I'm excited about is, I don't know if, maybe the laptop, but like it seems like everything I see over there with your guys' setup, it almost seems like everything is new and different.
2: But all we really use is rubber bands, paper clips, and tension. That's all you need.
0: So, what have you guys been up to?
3: Work.
2: A lot of work.
3: Yeah.
0: Yeah, this
2: a lot
0: guy.
2: A lot of new music too, though.
0: This guy showed up in the button-up collared shirt and slacks. Real work.
3: Straight from, man.
0: Yeah.
2: Uncomfortable shoes.
0: Uncomfortable shoes.
3: Case managers isn't just a gimmick.
0: So, you guys have any new music out lately, or?
3: We're always kind of making music.
0: Okay.
3: And unfortunately, we always forget to push record sometimes, you know? So, you know, it's music lost, but, you know, we'll be coming out with some music.
0: Okay.
3: We're planning to get a Twitch page out there, you know, and Twitch live on a weekly basis. So,
0: oh, nice.
3: We'll be checking that out when, you know, in a month or so.
2: That's been a lot of what we've been working towards recently.
3: It seems like a lot of people are getting on that bandwagon, so I was figuring, why not we too, you know?
0: So you live guys got the advantage, because unlike DJs, you guys can't get flagged for a copyrighted material.
3: Well,
2: you'd have to learn how to play other people's songs and to get that kind of problem.
0: Right.
3: Yeah, we don't want to talk to lawyers, so...
2: Best to avoid those.
0: The best one ever, though, was Kenneth Thomas on SoundCloud. He uploaded one of his songs to SoundCloud, and SoundCloud actually like removed it and flagged it and said, "You cannot upload this song. It is a song by Kenneth Thomas." He's like, "But wait, I am Kenneth Thomas."
3: Technology gone wrong.
0: Although I remember, I think it was my friend Hattie Pasha. It was someone. But they, like, uploaded a song that, like, they made, and it's like, you can't upload this. This is a Tiesto song or something. They're like, no, it's not.
3: Pretty strong filters on there, you know?
0: Right.
2: Flagged for sounding too much like Sergio Mendez or music from Jim Henson.
3: Debbie Gibson.
2: It's a serious problem.
0: So
2: when you blend all of those things together, that's what we're going to do tonight.
0: I can dig it. So are you guys playing anywhere? Other than here?
2: There's a gallery in Oak Park that our friend Doc... what's the name of that gallery?
3: Escapes me.
2: The Good Gallery in Oak Park. We're going to do that in May.
0: Nice. You know, which day?
2: Art Audio Angst is the name of the event.
0: Okay.
2: And it could be the 29th.
0: Let's look this up. Let's see if
2: Art Audio Angst.
0: Art Audio Angst. Okay.
2: Yep. Dot colony.
3: Dot plug. Nice.
2: There we go.
5: Like, what are the set of things that can be done?
4: Oh, that's our good friend, Doc.
2: Yep.
3: Yep. You know,
0: like, so there's a group art audio inks.
2: That is not the right thing.
0: Yeah,
2: he's
0: not
2: done a couple of those events. This is the second one?
6: Or the third one?
0: There's one.
2: It is not the first one.
0: May 18th. Maybe.
2: It has an 8 in it.
0: So maybe it's the 18th? It's a post from Dot Colony. Reloaded events and APOC concerts.
6: So it's much earlier than
0: live Technotic Saturday, March 30th. We'll star Saturday, May 18th, Art Audio Inks.
3: There it is.
2: And that's the one.
3: That's the one.
2: Which is why I don't do the art calendar.
0: Apparently there was one in March, too. On the 16th of March.
3: Doc's busy.
2: It's a series.
0: Okay. So do you know what the series is all about?
3: Angst.
0: Angst, yeah.
2: And art.
0: And audio.
2: And audio.
0: Okay.
2: No, he puts on really good shows with always juxtaposition things that you wouldn't expect to hear playing at the same night. We've had fun at his events, though.
3: Lots of love to Doc. Lots of love.
0: I'm just switching things over on the board because, like, I've never tried that channel, so I don't want to be like, hey, we're live, and then there's, like, no
2: live.
0: Hello.
2: Our friend Eve was supposed to make it out here tonight to listen and participate, maybe join us, but she's stuck at work.
0: Well,
2: so wanted to add
0: everyone's
2: that.
0: Working.
2: Working. Too much working.
3: And hi to Adrian and Carol. I know they're watching out there. Thanks a lot.
2: Be good if you're driving. You better hurry.
0: Well, now we're going to jump up there. And
2: let's do this.
0: I'm going to try to figure out how to, like, arrange these cameras. Because I forget how we did it last time. I mean, we had them set up last time, but I just kind of pointed a few at you guys. I'm going to try to move that real long cabled one over near you guys.
3: Do what you do, man.
2: Do what you do.
3: Thanks for putting
2: us
3: on.
2: Thank you very much for having
0: us.
2: Oh,
0: yeah.
5: So I think that a future where we are a space-faring civilization and out there among the stars, this is very exciting. This makes me look forward to the future. It makes me want that future. Future. Future. Future. Future. Future. Future.
0: All right. Well, you are tuned into Planet Funk on 313.fm. This is Case Managers.

Confession. Confession. Feels good, I have to say. Confession. Feels good, I have to say. Confession. Feels good, I have to say. Confession. Feels good, I have to say. Confession. Feels good, I have to say. Confession. Feels good, I have to say.

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0: Going around with boys.
1: Good to go on. Work for you.

0: So that was Case Managers. That is so weird hearing my voice come over the speakers. Get rid of that as soon as possible.
1: Yeah, but that never gets old, though.
0: I don't know.
1: Well, then again, you're not used to this, I guess, so... I mean, not having to hear your voice, yeah, you get used to it after a while.
0: Well, just, like, booming over the speakers was weird. Anyways, that's gonna do it for the night. I want to say a big thank you to both Wataru and Case Managers for coming down, playing. If you liked what they played, go check out their online links, their SoundCloud, their MixClouds. Go check out the previous shows that they played on the station, too. Also, huge thank you to Urban Bean Co. for hosting us each and every week, as well as our past host, Grand Trunk Pub. They still have good food. Go support them. Do it. And also, thank you to everyone that tuned in, as well as our lone person in the chat, Benny. I see you out there. You're in the chat. And then, of course, can't think of enough, our man holding everything down in California, Mr. Jeff. There goes your mic.
1: Yeah, my night's over with.
0: His mic literally just fell on top of me. It was kind of funny. Anyways, thank you again, everyone. This is off of that same Expressway Records release. This one is by Joe Hick. Oh no, this one's the Body Mechanic one. Nice. Go watch their show, The Basement. It's on Sundays. It's good. So yeah, peace out.

0: Hey, what's up, everyone? I want to thank you all for tuning into Planet Funk on BurstRadio.net.
1: Hello.
0: Hello, hello. Hello. We're here with DJ Moppy.
1: Hey,
0: well,
1: what's up, guys?
0: Soon to be heard, Todd Modes. Here. But what's going on, sir? We got some of your jams playing in the background.
1: Yeah, just chilling, you know, enjoying my Wednesday night. And yeah, this is something I have coming out with Layla Reich in the future. And
2: is she the vocalist?
1: She's the vocalist, okay. Yeah. So it's a whole project kind of devoted. Actually, it's like her album. You know, I did most of the production. There's a track that I produced with some other people too. Beyond Luck is a group I have with some other people. So yeah, got a bunch of stuff working on things, you know, all the time, and excited for the future. Excited to be here. Thanks for having me.
0: Right on. Now, one thing I'm wondering, are these just really good samples, or are these live instruments? Because a lot of this stuff kind of sounds almost like live instruments.
1: Yeah, it's a little mix of both. I'm like, you know, I studied a little and I'm into sound engineering and, you know, audio engineering, so.
0: Like this guy to your left. Actually, that'd be your right.
1: Yeah. I think we talked a little bit about that before. Yeah. So, you know, I'm into that, and that involves a lot of times recording instruments, and especially in school, you know, like, you know, electronic music wasn't really something you focus on in school. You're kind of working towards working with live musicians, you know, because there's a lot more work, I think, too, when you're putting on mics and stuff on a drum kit.
0: I had to mic up a band one time.
1: Yeah,
0: because they told me, they're like, oh, can you do sound for this festival? You know, it's not gonna be that bad. It's gonna be a bunch of DJs and stuff.
1: Uh-huh.
0: And all of a sudden, I had like these like 8-piece bands showing up and stuff. And I'm like,
2: you're like, what just happened?
0: Like, I had to like literally like piece. I mean, I was like using the same microphones here, mic up guitars. And stuff.
3: That must have sounded awful.
0: Oh yeah, I mean, it wasn't,
1: you know,
0: good.
1: You make do
0: but,
1: with what you got.
0: I mean,
1: I guess.
0: If I would have known. Obviously, I would have came prepared, but I would have told them get someone else that actually knows what they're doing.
3: Right.
1: But
2: well, that doesn't really go far anyways. I went to the Muse concert on Thursday at the Joe, and, like, there was times, and I've seen Muse before at the Palace, and it was amazing. Like, nothing was off at all. The sound at the Joe, man, was just, sometimes there was, like, a couple, like, two songs where, like, the guitar was, like, completely drowning out Matthew Bellamy's lyrics, and it was just, I was like, what the hell is happening right now?
1: Yeah, well, that's why, you know, I take a lot of care, I guess, in the mixing and getting the mastering right, and we're going to do another take on mastering. You know, this is the second version, but...
2: Yeah, that attention to detail goes really far.
1: Yeah, attention to detail. And a lot of it is samples. Some of it's like, I work with an MC-505 drum machine, you know, and I got an MPC, and sometimes just take a loop, you know, of some drums, and, you know, yeah, try to play stuff on top of that as well as put in samples on top of it. And then I have featured, you know, artist as well, vocalist Layla. I have some other people on this project that played saxophone, trumpet, bass on this was played by Alec in Chicago. Most of this was done in Chicago. So except for one or two tracks. I'm new to Detroit too, so kind of like in transition, you know. And
0: right on.
1: It's interesting to...
2: Where did you come from? Chicago?
1: Yeah, Chicago suburbs, southwest suburbs, Burr Ridge area.
2: My parents are in Berkeley.
1: Oh, okay. Berkeley, Illinois?
2: Yep.
1: Cool. So, yeah, that's my kind of story from Chicago. Moved here, you know, putting out some music and DJing and sound engineering. I got a project with... Joseph Coney Island out here, and it's called Psy Fidelity. And let me play while we're on it one thing from that.
3: You've been out here for about a year now, right?
1: Yeah, it's about 8 months, I'd say 8-9 months. So it's getting like April, March will be a year, somewhere around that time.
2: Yeah, because I wasn't sure who you were, and somebody had asked me who's on the show, and I was like, I don't know, some DJ name up, and they're like, from Chicago, and I was like, I guess.
1: Sick, that's cool. I'm glad someone knows.
3: That was like your first week here, wasn't it?
1: When I was coming out here, yeah, that was my first or second week. I think Psycho was playing. Mm-hmm. Another time I came, and
0: Psycho's actually who introduced me to you.
1: Yeah, yeah. Originally. Well, I knew Psycho before, like we kind of connected, and Malik Austin.
2: Shouts out to Duzzy and Malik both.
1: Yeah, yeah. So those are some people I knew before, and Yarsh. I don't know if you guys know Yarsh and some of the Eastsiders.
2: I know Yarsh.
1: Yeah, there's a big. Big crew of the Eastsiders that I was connected
2: with. Steve Miller and all those guys. Yeah.
1: Yeah, Steve Miller.
2: I saw Tej. He works at the restaurant. I work at Grasshopper. He works at Anita's.
1: Oh, yeah?
2: Yeah.
1: That's awesome. Yeah, they're awesome. They started bringing me out here, and I really like the vibe. Like, that was really the first time I came out to Detroit, really, was like through them. You know, I'd been when I was a little kid.
2: When they were
1: kid.
2: Doing comfort food?
1: Yeah, when they were doing comfort food. We had Cuts on Cuts going, which is a turntablist, like internet show thing we were doing.
0: Isn't there one coming up?
1: Yeah, we're doing it at, what's it called? Division Street Gallery.
0: Okay.
1: That's all I can say, but a party there, February 20th.
0: The Detroit Hustle Starter people?
1: Well, you know,
0: Is that the same thing as the boutique, the Division Street boutique, or is that?
1: It's not involved with that.
0: Okay.
1: Yeah, it's Division Street Gallery.
0: I thought it was maybe the same thing.
1: Well, they're all homies, you know, they're connected, but. So anyway, yeah, we're doing something there, Cuts on Cuts, and bringing the Chicago people out. We're going to have White Eagle, Cyber Funk, doing some art. We're going to do like black light art installations and music, and Yarsh is going to play, I think.
0: That's one thing I got to get is a black light.
1: Yeah, yeah.
0: That mixer, one thing that's kind of cool about it, all the white lines on it are actually black light reactive.
1: Oh,
0: and I have yet to see it in person yet.
1: Yeah, there you go.
2: We should fix that. Let's have a black light party.
1: Yeah, black light party.
2: Black light and video games.
1: You guys should do a black light party here.
0: Here at Urban Bean? All right.
2: Yeah, let's do it.
0: Planet Funk 150 is coming up.
1: So
0: maybe
1: you
0: can be the silent one.
3: Yeah, yeah.
2: We're going to put you to work, Eli.
1: Yeah, but that's going to be a black light party, so come to that one. That should be fun.
0: Right on.
1: And, this is Psy Fidelity. We're playing at TV Lounge on the 30th of this month. We have, like, on a crew rap. You know, I do the beats. Joe does the raps.
2: Are you doing this with Tej? Because I know Tej does hip-hop.
1: Tej is not part of, like, the creative process. You know, we're, like, homies with Tej.
2: Because he's doing something.
1: Us, actually, kind of for a show when we were doing at Wednesdays at the Bosco, which he does. We performed there. That was kind of our first performance.
2: Okay.
1: And, you know, me and Joe just started having fun. The whole concept was, like, come together, make a song in one day. Every song we made was like one day.
2: I might have a booking for you too.
1: Cool. Yeah, we got some stuff going on, and so I'm just here. Got music. Got some connects in Chicago. I'm trying to bring the two worlds, underground worlds, together a little bit, you know, and just like do my thing. I love Detroit. It's been a lot of love out here. I love Chicago too. Chicago has changed a lot, I think, since heyday in the music scene, and you know, house music coming up, and even a lot of hip hop that was pretty well established. It's like kind of fallen off, in my opinion. So Detroit's got a strong scene, but I could see the future, it could go the same way. So I'm here to kind of, I feel like, help maintain both, have a strong foot in the music scene, you know, and like just like, you know, everyone here is doing the same thing, I think.
2: Yeah,
1: you guys too, you know.
0: The thing I like about this is this is like perfect fit for our show. It's all real funky and groovy. And
2: yeah, I heard that Digital Underground sample in there too.
1: Oh yeah,
2: I caught that.
1: Yeah, well actually it's a Parliament sample. They sampled Parliament. And this is like a tribute kind of track to Parliament. You know, okay.
3: They're playing up here in Detroit.
1: That's amazing. Yeah,
2: I saw them.
3: The showroom.
2: Not
3: the showroom. The soundboard.
2: Oh, the Motor City soundboard.
3: Yeah.
2: They
3: got a gig coming up in May, I think it is.
1: That's awesome. I would love to see them. I think I'm gonna have to go to that. Sorry, my thing's on shuffle. It keeps going a different
0: random songs.
1: Random songs. So that's me. I got some records to play. I got a new record coming out. It's called Moppy's Science of Sound, Volume 1.
0: Ooh. Okay.
1: And it has like various, you know, collaborations and original things I've been working on. So So maybe play a track or two when I get on the turntables from that.
0: I know. One thing I noticed is, kind of like me, you carry around a little bag of 45s with you, too.
1: Yeah, like 45s. I have a couple of those out, too, actually.
2: Can you spin a whole set in 45s? Because this cake
1: today?
2: Can. You guys should do like a 45. No, not today.
1: You know, I
2: want to
1: do a 45 night. Like, that was an idea. Like, Psycho.
2: Do it with
1: maybe
2: this
1: me
2: kid.
1: And Psycho
2: you,
1: need to
2: Desi and,
1: make a 45 night. Because that was an idea, and I brought it to Desi, and he was down.
2: Do it.
3: Yeah,
2: do it.
3: 45.
2: Do it.
0: That guy's got 45s falling out of his clothes drawers.
1: Yeah. And then it'd be cool to, like, feature people and just, you know, have them bring only their 45s. It could create, I think, some interesting.
0: I'm down for that.
1: Nights. You know, we just need to find the right place.
0: My friend and I just went to a flea market a while ago and bought about 1,000 45s.
1: Sick.
2: Oh, my God.
1: Yeah. They're fun. You know, they're easy to carry. And there's a lot of music that's put out on 45 that's like, you know, maybe you can only get it on album, a full album. So you kind of can pick out tracks, you know, a little bit easier. Or I don't know, some of you probably can't even find on 12-inch, you know, two different worlds.
0: Yeah.
1: So, that's that. I guess I could play one more. What do you want me to do? Should I play records?
0: Yeah, go ahead and throw one more on, and then that way at least
2: jump
0: you can
2: jump up there.
0: Yeah.
2: We're not cutting into your set time.
0: So we don't have dead air.
1: Okay.
0: Going in.
1: Okay.
0: Actually, while you throw that one on, because you did mentioned that you do have some music online that people can check out too.
1: Yes, I have a group called Beyond Luck that's with Radius, etc., Kenny Keys, and Layla Reich, some other people that have collaborated. We have a couple projects. If you just Google Beyond Luck Music, like you're gonna find a bunch of stuff. And I also have a project with Joseph Coney Island Psy Fidelity that dropped today, kind of officially yesterday, but today we kind of put the press release. We're gonna start hitting people up with that, and that's one of the track I played earlier, you know, that funky Parliament sample is on that, so people can grab that. And what else? I have mixes if you search DJ Moppy, and that's about it. I don't know, I'm working on getting versions of this online. I'm starting a new record label to put this stuff out, kind of. So
0: you don't have a name?
1: It's called Animal Rights Records. Yeah,
0: okay.
2: Animal Rights, I love it.
1: Yeah, and the acronym's ARR. So I got some cool design. My niece did the design, and it's funky. You know, I like it. I like funky music, and I like, you know, I like a little bit of everything. So I just try to.
2: You like funky sweaters too? I'm digging that shirt. I'm all about that shirt. Seriously.
1: I do like funky. So I like colorful. I guess like I'm into colorful sounds and.
2: Yeah,
1: sights,
2: we're gonna live stream you, so when you go up there, everybody can see your shirt when you're playing.
1: Sick, yeah, bright blue. Like, yeah. I guess it's in Detroit. I know it's like black is a thing, but I don't know.
2: Right. Yeah, we like black. Yeah.
1: I know a lot of friends that like, they're like, that's the Detroit uniform, like all black. Bring a little color.
2: Thanks,
1: to
2: Asher
1: it.
2: Perkins, for starting that trend.
1: No, that's what I'm saying. I like black. I like white. I like colors. I like it all. So I just try to bring it all together, you know. And I think music is good for that, kind of transcend borders, you know, especially with everything's going on right now and separation of people because of whatever, you know. Music can bring people together.
0: Yeah. Might have different thought processes, but we can all get down to the same beat.
1: Right. Exactly.
2: I second that.
1: So, yeah, let's get to it. I'll let this play out, and I'm going to get record going. So,
0: sweet.
1: Thanks for having me. Peace.
0: Oh, yeah, of course.
1: Chicago, Detroit.
0: Well, he's getting set up. I was going to mention coming up on the show, you can actually... We have the schedule posted. I know I've been mentioning this like every week now, but...
2: it's on the new website. That's super pretty.
0: Yeah, we actually have a decent website that doesn't
2: suck.
0: Yes,
2: I love that you made that the background photo.
0: Oh, yeah.
2: The Coney Island photo?
0: Yeah.
2: Shouts out to Peter Croce.
0: But yeah, now there's a shows tab added to the website. And if you go to the shows tab, right now only Binaural Frequencies and Planet Funk has it. Hopefully we'll be able to add it to the grid too. But if you click on one of the shows, it'll bring you to a description of the show. And now it has a calendar, so you can see who's going to be playing next. So next week we're actually going to have Chris Sutton and Alex Metro. And they're going to be doing like a little duo live thing. So that should be pretty cool. The week after that, the 3rd of February, we're going to have, I'm going to let you pronounce this one.
2: It's Adej.
0: Adej, okay.
2: It's Andrew DeGarmo and Scotty Vanderveer, who are homeboys of mine from Lansing when we were all like in our 20s, and now we all live in Detroit. So Jeremy Poling should have been on that lineup. Unfortunately, he's flying out to Phoenix. But the four of us go way back, so I wanted to do like a local Lansing homeboys in Detroit thing. But unfortunately.
0: Might be able to get Nano.
2: Yeah, you know what? We should get Nano.
0: Nano's one of those Lansing guys.
2: Yep. And I know Nano from Lansing too, so yeah, absolutely. But yeah, those four of us used to like hang out all the time back in the day too, so.
0: Mm-hmm. The week after that, we got Bill Beaver and another artist to be announced. Are you working on that?
2: I'm working on that.
0: Okay.
2: I'm trying to find somebody super housey for that.
0: The 17th is going to be the 150th episode of Planet Funk, so it's going to be awesome. I'm not giving it away just yet. That's going to be awesome. You about ready over there, sir? You about ready over there, sir?
4: Yeah.
0: Yeah? Okay. Well, let's go ahead and do this then. You are tuned into Planet Funk on burstradio.net. This is Moppy.

Major General Lodana, Chief Strategist of the Rebel Forces.

0: So yeah, that was Moppy.
1: Yeah,
0: that was super funky. super funky right there. Yeah. Well, I guess we're going a completely different direction right now. This is a little dark. Oh, wait. There we go.
2: Spoke too soon.
0: Spoke too
1: There's
0: soon.
1: The light.
0: Okay.
2: There's
0: I'm thinking
2: the light.
0: This.
2: I like it.
0: Anyways, 902 Hype says shouts out on that cutting there, Moppy. And also got to say shout out to Brian and Borsa
2: and Veronica.
0: Yeah, and 432 Hertz Techno. What's up, guys? But up next, got this guy over here, Todd Modes.
1: Yeah, excited to be here. Thanks.
0: Oh, yeah. No, thanks for coming out. I'm, I only caught, like, because we figured out that we did kind of sort of meet. I don't think we actually introduced each ourselves or anything, but you were playing at Tires when I was there for maybe like 10 minutes.
1: Tires, yeah.
0: Yeah.
1: It's when, amazing that
0: when,
1: I remember that.
0: When Woodward and I were up there when we saw Peter Croce. He was one of the DJs. So.
2: Oh, you did end up going to that.
0: I did.
2: Okay.
0: But, oh, no, not that one.
2: Oh,
0: okay. No.
2: Yeah, because when Peter Croce played, he was trying to get us all to go. Or
0: no, that was Barrett.
2: Barrett.
0: That
2: yeah.
0: was Barrett. That was a whole different night. No, but yeah, no, I went up there and saw Peter Croce, but also apparently I caught a couple minutes of your set too.
1: Yeah,
0: didn't even realize it. Now here we are today.
1: I knew you looked familiar. I was like, I know this guy.
0: Nice.
1: Awesome.
0: But yeah. Well, got you here now, and I'm kind of liking the feeling of the show, all super smooth and sexy, and so this is...
1: Well, Moppy took us, you know, a lot of directions, so
0: right?
1: Figured let's go, you know, let's keep it moving in different territories, you know?
0: Oh, yeah. So this is one of your tracks, right?
1: Yes.
0: Okay.
1: This is actually a track with Blair French as well.
0: Okay.
1: We go by Cosmic Handshakes. And this guy Billy Furman came in and did the sax part for us.
0: Nice.
1: Yeah.
0: Is this one available for people to get anywhere?
1: Yes, it's on M1 Sessions.
0: Okay.
1: You can still get it online. There's still some copies floating around. Yeah.
0: Right on.
1: It was on a 12 inch, so there's like six tracks on there.
0: Sweet.
1: Yeah.
0: Well, is there anywhere like, do you have, like, a SoundCloud link or anything that people can check out?
1: Yeah,
2: like, people here that they like and they buy stuff or anywhere. Like, I know that you've been producing. How long have you been producing for?
1: I've been producing since I was about 21.
2: And how old are you now?
1: 39.
2: Can we put that out there?
1: Yeah, 39. Really, I just started getting my game tight around the last four years, I would say. I mean, I have stuff
2: taking
1: out there.
2: Taking it a little bit more serious.
1: Well, yeah, it just being in the computer helped me out, helped me finish things. And I never felt like my stuff was done, so I'd pass it out locally. But then once I got on the computer, I could tell, like, then I was like, oh, I can make it elaborate, make it exactly how I want it. Where, you know, in like drum machines, I couldn't express what I wanted to express and never felt done.
2: Got
1: so,
2: you.
1: Yeah.
0: I feel bad for everyone here without headphones because this is super sexy.
1: Thank
2: he
1: you.
2: He totally
1: man.
2: Went through like this little like indecisive thing outside. He was like, what track should I play, this one or that one?
1: I was like, oh, wait. This.
2: You're like, this one would be good, this one would be good. So you chose correctly. There
1: Thank
2: you go.
1: You. Thank you. Well, it's running out. Should we play another one? Or
0: Yeah, go for it.
2: Let's hear some more.
1: Okay, let's see. It might just go into the next one.
2: And how long have you been doing Cosmic Handshakes with Blair French?
1: About 5 years.
2: Okay.
1: Yeah, then we put this out about a couple years after working together because we're maniacs about mixing. And we're like, it's not done. So it took us forever to put this out. And now we already have another one.
0: You said there is physical releases out, though?
1: Yeah, it's on vinyl.
0: Do you know what shops locally would carry it?
1: Actually, I saw one over at Hello Records.
0: Okay, literally one. So you gotta everyone go there right now and get that last copy.
1: Rush in. I think they open at 10. So yeah. it was an exciting release because we've been doing it for a long time, and it finally came to be. It just the mixing thing and getting certain musicians that we want on it. Just took so much time, you know, and I was calling each other back and forth, like, oh, we got to turn the sax down. No, okay, this has got to turn down. Okay, turn this up. So it was a long process, but I'm glad we waited. Yeah.
2: Sometimes I guess that's probably the better way to go, is just to be like perfect on every angle and just you see everything for what it really is.
1: Well, yeah, it's set in stone, you know. So once you press it, that's it. You know, right.
2: So you want to make sure it's perfect before you send it out to be pressed.
1: Yeah, right. Especially on vinyl, you know, if it's a CD or passing out to friends.
0: Even afterwards, when you, our good friend Vince Short Round.
1: Yeah.
0: Put out the Detroit EQ record. That had a little delay because even after it was all set and finished, mastering was all done and everything on all the tracks, you got the record back and they're like, okay, listen to this. And there's like a skip in the record.
1: I know.
0: And luckily he caught it. Like he listened to it and he was telling me the story. He listened to it and he's like, okay, it's good. And then something told him in the back of his mind, like, let me give this one more listen. And he gave a listen and it had a skip in it. He's like, man. So I had to delay it by like, I don't know, a few weeks, maybe even almost a month. And but yeah, that's another step. Even once you got it sounding perfect, you got to make sure that master copy is perfect too.
1: That's why you really got to listen, man. Yeah. You really do. Just when you think it's tight, there's that one little thing. And that happens all the time with records. I've had that happen with one of mine. But actually, I'm on the next DEQ with Vince.
0: They're already working on that one. Yeah.
1: I got a track on there.
2: Blair French did volume 4 or 6.
1: Blair French did Cosmic Handshakes with me, which is another Cosmic Handshakes track.
2: Yeah, because I have that DEQ album.
1: Okay, yeah. Yeah, he's got like 2 cuts on there.
2: Yeah, I have that record.
1: It's a great record.
2: Yeah.
1: Vince is done with the new, I already got the white label at my house. Well, I brought it with me. Maybe I could play it. I don't know if he'd want me to play it.
0: Super exclusive? We can text him.
1: Yeah, I could text him, see if we could play it. Because I think it's coming out in a couple weeks.
0: And oh, really? That soon?
1: Yeah, the track's called Serenity. I'm excited about this one. I mean, there's bangers
0: on
1: there.
0: The track is coming out in 2 weeks, or Detroit EQ, the next edition
1: is like a couple weeks, I think.
0: Oh, wow.
1: Yeah, I'm pretty sure.
0: It seems like yesterday when the last one came out.
1: Yeah, well, it's quarterly, so yeah. It should be February, maybe a little longer in 2 weeks, but it'll be soon, and it's a great record.
0: Yeah.
1: Yeah, I'll play some cuts off it if he's okay with it.
2: Do you have any gigs coming up? Are you playing out?
1: I have a Friday, Saturday night at Town Pump.
2: Okay.
1: Friday, Centaur on Saturday. That's been a residency of mine for about 8 years.
2: Okay.
1: It's tied up my weekends.
2: And you don't do top 40s at either one of those. You play house. I think we had this discussion when I booked you.
1: Friday, we have Tigers fans coming in there. We have all walks of life coming in that bar on Fridays. It's more of a pub. So
2: right.
1: I'll play like rock, weird, you know, fuzzy rock stuff like that's like more avant-garde, but then I'll play AC/DC too, you know.
2: So okay.
1: But then little house gets thrown in there, a little disco, little 80s.
2: So you're just kind of all over the place.
1: It's all over the place because of the bar it is. Then Saturday at Centaur, I keep it real like house disco.
2: That's what I think I recalled was that conversation. Yeah.
1: And that's, they want it like that, you know, they want it upbeat, which is great for me because it's a good outlet to get it, play all my new dance stuff.
2: I haven't
1: stuff,
2: been so. To Centaur in I think I was like 24 the last time I went there, and I'm 36, so yeah, it's been a minute.
1: Come on in.
0: Well, do you want to go ahead and jump up there and start getting ready? I know.
1: Let's do it.
0: Well, you're getting set up. My guy over here had a few things he wanted to talk about.
3: Yeah.
0: Some quiet things, yeah.
3: Yeah, so I've been living in Detroit for the past year and a half and doing stuff at home, doing stuff. I'm managing a couple silent discos, and I've finally decided to spend the money and buy 250 wireless headphones and start my own Detroit local silent disco company. So yeah, I'm working on getting the business plan together, getting the finances in order for that, but that'll be good to go either this summer or next summer.
0: Right on.
3: Yeah.
0: Now you already have a Facebook page up as well.
3: Yep, we already have a Facebook page. It's Detroit Quiet Parties. You can go give us a like. We have 3 so far.
0: Well, 4. I just liked it.
3: Yeah. Well, including you.
0: Oh, okay.
3: Yeah, so we just recently made it. So either this summer, if we can get everything together in time, or probably next summer, I was more realistic with getting finances and getting banks and loans and
0: now, is this something you're primarily looking to do, like outdoors events, or?
3: It can be really anything. Okay. The biggest thing is security, making sure headphones don't get lost, and the easiest way to do that is have like a one-in, one-out system. So for outdoors events, tents are really a great thing for it. Yeah. Indoor events work just as well, you know.
0: Can we do one in a library?
3: We can definitely
0: just for the
3: do
0: hilarity
3: one in a library.
0: Of it.
3: Yep.
0: Everyone can keep looking at each other and go, shh.
3: Right. Well, I mean, we'll be quiet because it'll all be in headphones.
0: Yeah.
3: We could do toilet
0: room?
3: Yeah, toilet room.
0: Toilet room silent party. Okay.
3: Yeah. And no one would know because it's in the bathroom and it's silent.
0: You go to take a leak at the club and you walk in, there's just like 20 kids partying their ass off in there with
2: silent
0: no sound.
2: In the bathroom.
3: New stage at the works is going to be in the bathroom.
2: Oh, God.
0: I'm down for that. Oh, we're swapping mixers here.
3: Oh.
0: Let me, do you guys have anything you want to talk about?
2: I do.
0: Okay, maybe Woodward does too. Actually,
2: I've got some
0: grasshopper. I'll help him out with that. I'm going to throw some music on, though, because his music just ended. So let me throw something on here, and then I'm going to go help him out with the mixer.
2: I've got some grasshopper things that I need to talk about.
0: Oh, yeah, you can do that now.
2: Yeah. So Thursdays, Calico has taken over Grasshopper on Thursdays. He's doing a residency there every week called Future Perfect. So this week we have Skywalker, Calico, Declo, Ross Riggs, and Doug Eng playing. What I really want to talk about.
4: A great social and political import.
2: That threw me off. We have on Friday the Dirty Bird Party, which is Will and Bill's Excellent Adventure, which is Will Clark and Bill Kenny. So that got moved from Annex to Grasshopper. So if you bought tickets for Annex, even if they're will calls or whatever tickets they may be, we are honoring those at Grasshopper. So sorry, the venue has changed. The sound is better. So, and then also on Saturday, we have Tana Ross again with Doug and Ross. So, yeah. Come up, come see me. I'm upstairs in the studio bar always, so please come keep me company because I get bored up there by myself. What is this song that Scudder left us with?
5: Oh, who knows?
2: Then again, that's Janis Joplin. Yeah. Uh-oh. Well, Trouble just walked in the door. These two.
5: Well, if anything, this coming Saturday is the night everyone's been waiting for, the Detroit debut of Deuce and a Quarter, myself and DJ Psycho doing the Catalina Bass Mixer at the Masonic Temple with 7 rooms, 300,000 watts of bass.
2: 7 rooms? What?
5: 7 rooms.
2: Holy shit.
5: Yeah.
3: Yeah.
5: Kind of a...
2: I think I would get lost.
5: Inkling of who's all going to be there. Enjoy, Jesse James, Sarax, Mav, Brex,
2: and a bunch of others.
5: Yeah, and a bunch of others. Desi and I are doing the UKG thing.
2: Yeah, you guys are tagging during UKG, right?
5: Yeah, this is the first thing that we've done together in front of a mass audience. So this ought to
2: that
5: be,
2: should be pretty sweet.
5: Yeah,
2: legendary.
5: So.
2: Two legends
5: rocking
2: it.
5: Right. Considering I got him into the genre like way back in the day.
2: Right. But he's got the music too because you guys fight over that.
5: Yeah, we still fight over the music. But hopefully not too much longer. Hopefully I'll be able to procure the majority of the Gettage 12 inches. So I'm keeping my fingers crossed for that. And my ring will still be there. So I ain't giving that up no time soon. But yeah, but
2: stubborn until the end.
5: Of course. Yeah, but definitely 1 a.m. on Saturday, the subdivision stage, room 2.
2: All right.
5: Oh, and of course, Friday, this coming Friday, is the Nightlife. Deep Sessions presents Nightlife over at the Masonic. I mean, not the Masonic. Over at the Russell.
3: Mm-hmm.
5: And I'm not sure if Scudder's actually going to be opening up. But I guess we'll have to figure that out if and when he gets back. So
2: what's up, Barrett?
6: What's up?
2: Where are you coming from?
6: Where am I coming from?
2: Outer space.
6: Kind of all over the place. Yeah, outer space.
2: Did you go to Tires that night? We were just talking about that.
6: Yeah, we're going back tonight. It's a lot of fun. It's the third one. Bring some records.
2: Did you bring your records?
6: I brought my records.
2: Yeah, it's been a... What are you doing for House Coffee this week?
6: What are we doing? I don't know. I was talking to Vince Pachacola. He might come out, drop some funky stuff, and then I don't know. It's the first one of the new year. We took kind of a hiatus from holidays and
2: right.
6: events and whatnot. So it's been like more than a month since we've had a proper House Coffee. So I'm really pumped. I need it for my soul.
2: And it's on Friday, right?
6: Yep, this Friday. Every o'clock. Other Friday. Yep, 8 till whenever. Usually we end around midnight.
2: I work.
6: Oh, you work?
2: I work at Grasshopper, and I got to be there by 9.
6: You're going to be sick.
2: I can't. I got rent.
6: Oh, yeah. Well, we're on the radio. Yeah, you're not going to be sick.
2: Right, that doesn't
6: work
2: like
6: that. You're
2: going to be sick. So, yeah, you know, who do you got booked? Do you know?
6: What was that?
2: You know who you got booked? Any ideas?
6: We're doing like one of our normal like debauchery House Coffees where anyone's coming out.
2: It's a free
6: we don't have. Yeah. The following House Coffee, though, we have Johanse coming out, who does really, really solid hip-hop instrumentals. Yeah, he's going to be doing a live set.
7: Yeah, Johanse is coming on February 5th. I just saw him play at Marble Bar last weekend. It was really dope.
6: He is solid.
2: So, like, Marble Bar, I have not been there yet. I think I really
7: haven't. They literally have a bar made of marble. Ooh. When I went there, I wasn't surprised, but I was like, I looked at the bar and I was like, oh, this is why it's called Marble.
6: There's been so many events there
2: ding.
6: I want to go to. Yeah. Just haven't had the chance to go out
2: yeah,
6: yet.
2: Yeah, I see like events and I'm like, that sounds really cool. And it's at Marble Bar and I'm like, maybe I need to go to this place. We should go.
6: Yeah.
2: And who do I got?
6: It's coming up, actually.
7: Johanse, he's coming on February 5th, the House Coffee. He's going to be doing a live set.
6: Oh, sorry.
7: Yeah, he's doing a live set, like probably 30 minutes to an hour. He's got a pad that he plays with. So that's going to be pretty dope. I'm really excited about this. I'm like really looking forward to this House Coffee coming up. Well, this one coming up on Friday because it's the first one of the year. But then again on the 5th because like, I don't know, if you follow Johanse on SoundCloud, he's got a you know pretty good following. He makes really good beats. He's got like 3 EPs out. So it's going to be pretty good.
6: He's definitely
7: really excited
6: up and coming.
7: For this one. Yeah.
2: All
7: definitely.
2: Right. So be on the lookout for that.
7: Yeah, for sure.
2: How are you guys doing over there? Are we a go? So yeah. The rain's down in Africa. You left us with a funny playlist.
7: Jamming out with some Toto.
2: The fact that you know what that is makes my day.
0: No, I was going to say, actually, speaking about 45s, this is an all 45 set.
2: I figured as much. Knowing you, I totally figured that.
0: Yeah. But yeah, you get over there. Oh, he's still getting his track set, so. What else is going on? Anyone else know anything else cool going? Did you guys mention that House Coffee's coming up, right?
7: Yeah,
2: we already talked about that.
0: Okay.
7: Yeah, we're headed out right now. Barrett and I, we're going down to
2: Tires
7: for open record night.
0: Yeah.
7: Got some good stuff. I got some Bill Withers, some Al Green. Got a Temptations record that we're going to play.
0: Nice.
7: So we got some good classics that we're going to throw down.
0: Did you bring some DJ Nasty to mix with it?
7: Yeah, we got some Gabber and, you know.
2: Wait.
0: Oh, by the way.
2: We got, I'm going with you.
7: Yeah, we're
2: going
7: to be listening to Gabber all night.
0: We got the okay from Vince for the DEQ material. We got the okay.
2: Rock
0: so.
2: It.
0: So you're going to get a little exclusive preview of the new DEQ record here on Burst Radio. So, you good over there? Yeah, we're all good. All right. Well, you are tuned into Planet Funk on BurstRadio.net. This is Todd Modes.

let's go, let's go. Living dreams and movie scenes. Hands grip tight, hair pulled screens. The light tunnel, way down below.

0: And happy Cinco de Mayo. It's an extra special show tonight, very near dear to my heart, and I know to a lot of you out there listening as well. Cinco de Mayo always was a holiday that I remember in recent years anyway, spending it either on the date itself or sometime around the date itself, hanging out at the studio at WHFR with DJ Excess and all the Latin Image Entertainment crew. As many of you are aware, DJ Excess has passed away recently, and the legend must live on, as they say, not to be too cliche, but he was a legend, and he did so much for the community. So much for Southwest Detroit, and you know, was a huge part of the former Cinco de Mayo activities that happened downtown Detroit back in the day. And we want to pay some tribute to him tonight here on the show, even though he will be here only in spirit. The people that used to kind of help make the show possible and still do with Latin Image Entertainment, we're all kind enough to get together and put some awesome music for you guys together tonight. All orchestrated by DJ Excess himself's son, DJ Eric G. He is he helped put this show together tonight for me, and we'll talk to him coming up in about an hour or so, but we're going to hear from him first for the first hour, for the first mix tonight, right here on Bam's House Party. So yeah, that's what we're doing tonight. It's a special three-hour show. We haven't, I don't think we've done that, correct me if I'm wrong, but I don't think we've done that so far on Bam's House Party. We've kind of stuck to the two-hour format. So, doing an extra hour tonight because, you know, a little extra love for DJ Excess. We got mixes also coming your way later on in the show from DJ Sabor and DJ Joe G. So, should be a great night. If you want to take part in the show, if you want to, you know, send us a message or join us on a chat, we're going to be live chatting over at themixwithbam.com. Themixwithbam.com. You can live chat there at the bottom of the page. I'll be signed in there shortly. And you can also call or text the show throughout the show at 313-757-2585. 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So, but yeah, call or text 757-2585 throughout the show. And yeah, let's get into that first mix with DJ Eric G. So happy Cinco de Mayo, remembering DJ Excess.
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2: Hey everyone, welcome to tonight's edition of In the Mix with Bam. My name is DJ Eric G, Eric Guzman. Tonight's show is dedicated to the life of my father, George DJ Excess Guzman. We want to honor him and pay tribute to him, especially knowing that this is Cinco de Mayo weekend. As you guys all know, it's a tradition that my father and Bam love to have come up with every year for the past few years. So again, this tribute is for my father. And again, we hope you enjoy tonight's show.

0: There you have it right there. Big tribute to DJ XS here on Cinco de Mayo, right here on Bam's House Party. How's everyone doing tonight? Sounded real good there, Eric G. Real good, man. Let's see. I think I got him on the phone here. You there, Eric G? Eric, you there, man? Let's see. I'm having a technical difficulty. Hold on. You there? Eric,
1: you hear me?
0: Yeah, there we go. What's up, man?
1: What's going on?
0: I got to push the right buttons.
1: Yeah, can't have me on mute for too long.
0: Right? Sorry about that. Yeah, nice mix, man. It sounded great.
1: Yeah, man. You know, for it being my first time, believe it or not, it's actually the first time I've done anything in a few years. So for me, for that to be my first time in quite a little bit of time, I got to say, I kind of impressed myself there a little bit. You know, a couple of little hiccups popped up along the way, but you know what, though? We powered through, we pushed through it, and, you know, the big guy, George, was helping me out during that whole time, man. So I couldn't be mad at the end result.
0: Yeah, man, it sounded good, and I'm sure DJ XS there would be proud. All of us getting together, doing what he loved to do most. You know, keeping the Cinco de Mayo show, and we did the Feliz Navidad show back in December, so... I would assume he would be very proud.
1: Yeah, definitely would be proud. You know, again, that's one thing, you know, that, you know, since his passing, I've kind of did a little bit of soul searching, and, you know, I just want to make sure that I honor and, you know, pay tribute to my father as much as I possibly can. You know, he was always out here looking to, you know, give anybody a shot who wanted an opportunity, you know, taught them lessons that he wanted to, you know, that they wanted to learn, whether he was willing to do it on his own or they were just curious. You know, so I'm trying to keep that reputation and that open-mindedness open as well. So, you know, I'm trying to keep the legend and the spirit of George DJ XS alive as much as I possibly can.
0: Yeah, man. And definitely would say that, you know, doing a great job. And I'm very glad that we were able to, you know, get together and do this special show for him, and that you're able to, you know, reach out to some of the former, you know, show DJs, DJ Sabor coming up, DJ
1: Joe G.
0: Sorry, had a brain fart.
1: Yeah, no, you're good. when there's a Joe G and an Eric G, trust me, it can get confusing and tongue-tied. I get it.
0: Yeah, and it's been one of those days elsewise away from here too. So, but yeah, man, I think we're hopefully making your dad there proud, DJ XS, and. You know, thanks so much for helping me put this together and you know, keeping the music alive.
1: Absolutely, man. You know, anytime you guys need anything, you know, I know, like I said, you know, I'm trying to get back into it as best as I can. But if you need anybody to try, you know, to hop on, by all means, just reach out. I'll figure something out and make it work. You know, and again, we want to pay special tribute to George DJ XS. But again, speaking of George DJ XS, you know, I got to do it for my dad one time. Shout out to mom and dad, Bam, who I know are listening each and every week whenever they get a chance. So, Bam, shout out to your parents. Tell them that the Guzman family has not forgotten about them, all right?
0: I will, and they are listening. My dad actually sent me a text here moments ago. So, they are listening, and, you know, they appreciated every show that, you know, you and your dad and everybody did. They loved the Latin Image Entertainment stuff and the 4th of July parties that we had. And
1: yes, sir.
0: You know, all that good stuff. So,
1: yes, sir.
0: Yeah. Yeah, thanks for remembering them. And trust me, their thoughts have been with your family as well. So,
1: well, thank you. I appreciate it.
0: Yeah, absolutely, man. Thank you.
1: No problem, man. We'll be in touch for sure, all right?
0: For sure, man. Let's get into another mix here. DJ Sabor coming up next, right here.
1: Let's go, Sabor. Let's go.
0: Let's go. Thanks, Eric G. Good talking to you, man.
1: No problem. Have a good one, Bam. Good night. And again, make sure everyone's listening to Bam's House Party each and every Thursday.
0: You got it, man. Thank you, sir.
1: No problem. Take care.
0: Bye. DJ Sabor. That was loud. DJ Sabor. Let's take it away, man. How about it? Let's have some fun. I hear you got a message for everybody.
2: All right, and you are now in the mix with DJ Sabor. Welcome to the Cinco de Mayo party. We're going to be remembering our friend DJ Excess tonight. So let's get into some house music here.

Test, test. Hello. Hey, we're in the mix. If I can push the right buttons here, this is Bam. DJ Sabor in the mix. Sounding real good. Happy Cinco de Mayo. We are paying tribute to the late, great DJ XS tonight for Cinco de Mayo on Bam's House Party. My name's Bam. Call or text us right now, 313-757-2585. We'd love to hear from you. Jeremy from Warren just checking in on the text line. Giving a big shout out to DJ XS. He was loving the mix earlier. And we're rolling on for about another 30 minutes or so in the mix with DJ Sabor. Coming up, DJ Joe G, as we do an extended show tonight. So keep it locked right here on 313.fm. Remember all the words that you said as we honor DJ XS.

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You guys are making me work tonight. Lots of calls, lots of texts, lots of emails and Facebook messages and all sorts of stuff. DJ Excess is checking in. DJ Disc is checking in for DJ Excess's show, is what I meant to say. We're honoring DJ Excess tonight. This is DJ Savor playing right now from the Latin Image Entertainment DJ group. And DJ Disc hanging out on the mixwithbam.com on our live chat. If you want to say hi to him, he's hanging out along with some other people. Trying to respond to everybody's texts on my phone and on the studio line here, so hopefully I caught everybody by now. But thank you everyone for listening in. If you want to text us, 313-757-2585. We're honoring DJ Excess tonight. First mix there by DJ Eric G. DJ Sabor in the mix right now. And coming up minutes away, DJ Joe G gonna be doing the extended hour of our show tonight. One extra hour to honor DJ Excess tonight on the mix. So keep it locked as we do an extra hour, an extra inning, and a home run for DJ Excess here on Cinco de Mayo. Cinco de Mayo. Who's out there having a party for Cinco de Mayo? I want to know. Let me know. Call or text 313-757-2585. Hopefully we're your soundtrack. And if you're listening to the recording here later on, well, just pretend and crack one open anyway. Why not? Latin Image Entertainment. DJ Savor, man, he's sounding awesome. He's sounding real good, man. Bam's House Party, 313.fm. Thanks for

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1: Wrapping up that mix there, DJ Sabor doing a great job. I'm going nonstop right into bonus time, hour number three here

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in that mix, Joe G. Happy Cinco de Mayo. What up? This is Bam. In the mix on Bam's House Party, in case you didn't know. From my house to yours or wherever you are at. I'm coming at you live. In the mix with Joe G, Latin Image Entertainment. Doing that, that big thing, that big honor for my man DJ XS. Looking down upon us and hopefully cracking a cold one. Or as he would say, and I quote, taking a trip without leaving the farm. Rest in peace, DJ XS. We're in the mix. Got about 35 minutes left of the show with Joe G in the mix, taking us home. Big props to Eric G and DJ Sabor kicking us off tonight. And we are in bonus time, an extra hour here on Bam's House Party. Just for you, man. Just for DJ XS. Breaking the rules. 313-757-2585. Call or text us. We're also chatting on the mixwithbam.com. So come say hi.

hearing you guys tonight here on Bam's House Party Latin Image Entertainment. I'm telling you, we had a lot of good times there at WHFR. Bringing back good memories. Making new ones tonight. We're in the mix. DJ Joe G, Cinco de Mayo, honoring DJ Excess. Thank you everyone that's texted in, called in, chatted in, sent smoke signals. I don't know if I saw them, but we appreciate all you guys, and definitely got to make this more of a regular thing. DJ Excess would like it like that. I'm pretty sure, anyway. Hey, we got a few minutes left of the show as we do our extra hour here tonight in honor of DJ Excess and Cinco de Mayo. We hope you're having fun whatever you're out there doing. I want to thank Eric G and DJ Soror, who took care of the first couple hours there. You guys sounded real good as usual. I see nobody took any time off during COVID, huh? That's good. It's good to hear. Hey, unrelated but big announcement. If you guys haven't seen, Techtroit's coming back this year. We'll talk a little bit more about that coming up. But that was just released. I'll let you know when it's happening. Coming up in the show. Keep it locked right here. Last chance on the phone line too. 313-757-2585. Call or text us right now.

Rica, Nicaragua, Bolivia, Honduras, Chile, Guatemala.

So mark your calendar. TechTroid coming back for the first time in a number of years. June 10th and 11th. It's happening down at Corktown this year. Location to be announced soon, so...

0: Actually, I'm looking now. 1211 Trumbull in Corktown. There you go. There's a location. Coming soon. Mark your calendars. Techtroit's only free electronic music festival. Totally grassroots. Lots of local artists. All local artists, really. So glad that's back on the agenda. Check it out at Techtroit. That's TEC-TROIT on Facebook. It's gonna be a good one. I want to thank everyone for hanging out with us tonight. We are coming to a close here on Cinco de Mayo. DJ Disc Detroit says, beautiful set, guys. Says DJ Excess is happy and he misses that brother. We all miss DJ Excess. We hope he made you proud, man, and kept the tradition alive. Cinco de Mayo back on those airwaves here on 313.fm. Joe G wrapping up a set in the background. Awesome set, man. Sounded real good. Before that, DJ Sabor. And we got things started with DJ Excess's own son, DJ Eric G. So, and congratulations to him. I don't know if he wants me throwing his business out there, but congratulations to you, sir, on your upcoming wedding. So, thank you for everyone also that checked in on the phone lines, mom, dad, the techno poodle. We had a good time hanging out tonight, listening to some hot tracks. DJ Disc Detroit says, Techtroit's happening at the Hispanic Development Center. So, there you go. Down there in Corktown. Don't forget. That does it here for another edition of Bam's House Party. Thanks again for everyone that tuned in. We'll see you back right here.
1: Coming up, you're playing at
2: gigs. Right now, I'm kind of taking a bit of a hiatus in March, but I'm coming back in April to play for City Wave.
1: Okay, where's that?
2: Where's that? Well, for now, it's maybe at Detroit, Corktown. Right now, like, the details haven't been finalized yet. But as soon as they post on the official City Wave Instagram, which all y'all should definitely follow, then, like, that's where we'll be at on April the 2nd.
1: You said it's City Wave?
2: City Wave, yeah.
1: Okay. Is that, like, a group that throws shows, or what is City Wave exactly?
2: So, basically, what City Wave exactly is a collective where you have a bunch of artists who play a lot of, like, Vaporwave, Future Funk, French House, house music in general, or anything with that whole 80s, 90s retro anime aesthetic to it.
1: Awesome.
2: Yeah.
1: Woodward.
3: Yeah.
1: I was going to say, you were the one that kind of discovered this guy. How did you guys end up linking up?
3: How did we end up linking up?
1: Yeah.
3: I would have actually said it was from being up here. Be totally honest about everything. If I remember this correctly, you happened to come in one Wednesday just to kind of check out the show, and yeah, you kind of got hooked from there.
2: Yeah. Well, I think one of my friends was playing, and they wanted to, like, you know, cheer him up, like, encourage him. And that's how we met.
1: Which guest was that?
2: I think it was either, like, Person Friends or Fuji Fire.
1: Oh, yeah.
3: Let me ask this. Now, you say you only been into this for a year, right?
2: Yeah.
3: Okay. Is there anyone in the, like, garage collective that, say, you know, you look up to or you listen to a lot?
2: I don't really have one, like, favorite artist, but if I have to choose one, I don't know if these count, then it has to be a toss-up between Salute, Camelfly, and some semi-versions here and there.
3: So I take it you didn't get a chance to see Sammy when he came down to the Lincoln Factory?
2: No, but I did see him at Movement.
3: See, and how was that? See, I didn't go.
2: Movement?
3: No, I don't give a flying fuck about Movement. No, so how was Sammy's set?
2: Sammy's set? Well, Sammy's set was really good. I wouldn't say it was the best. I still think for, like, that weekend, it has to go probably to Salute. But I did, like, really love his set. Also, there was, like, a lot of people. Like, we were, like, all crammed in, like, sardines.
3: Well, I guess, you know, my only complaint, you know, like, out of the last 2 years, you only have, like, two UK garage artists actually playing at Movement. But yet, it's been going on for, what, over 20 years now.
2: Yeah.
3: You know, I mean, that ratio is just off balance.
2: Yeah, it is. I mean, it's sort of making a resurgence, but, like, it kind of needs, like, more time to simmer before we see more UK garage artists at these music festivals here in Detroit.
1: So, people like what they can hear, what they hear tonight. Where can they follow you online?
2: Follow you? Oh, so if you want to, like, hear my mixes and other groovy stuff, you can follow my SoundCloud. And if you want to keep up to date to, like, the latest shows I'm keeping up, or just in general, like, the whole, like, underground, like, internet, like, music collective, which is CityWave, then I recommend following both my Instagram and CityWave's Instagram.
1: So what's your SoundCloud and what's your name? Instagram.
2: Hold up. My Instagram is kind of funny because, like, okay. It's www.dr.hatter.org. Or you can just type in Dr. Hatter.
1: So www.drhatter.org.
2: Yes.
1: Is what your Instagram is under? Okay.
2: Yeah.
1: And what about your SoundCloud?
2: SoundCloud? Same thing, Dr. Hatter as well.
1: Okay. All right. Awesome. Well, is there anything else people need to know? Or are you ready to get up there and do your thing?
2: Yeah. Well, just expect, like, a mix full of future funk, UKG, and some anime and, like, some, like, rave dance along the way. It's just, like, a mix full of, like, full-on energy tonight, so.
1: I like that. Wake me up.
2: I will wake you up.
1: Well, sweet. Let's get into it, then.
2: No problem.

0: So that was Dr. Hatter.
1: Whoa, the Mad Hatter. Let's go, Doctor.
0: Anyways, sorry, I was in the middle of trying to do mod stuff on Twitch, and I wasn't expecting an ending.
2: Twitch crew, let's go.
1: Yeah, you started with Twitch, right?
3: Yes, I did.
1: Yeah, back in the day.
3: Loud and proud. I actually learned how to DJ and learned how to live stream at the same time. So everyone on Twitch has seen my music career just...
1: Oh, yeah. Well, because you know what? The internet is a brutal audience, and you can really only learn
3: about... I disagree.
1: Okay, cool. Well, you know what? Maybe we'll talk about your experience shortly.
0: So anyways, before... I got to get over there and set up some equipment. Sure. But before I do that, I wanted to mention our next guest. Actually, before that, let me reintroduce Dunya, who is helping co-host again tonight. And... I will let you introduce our next guest, actually, but before you do that, why don't you talk about the show that you throw?
1: CrossFade! So, CrossFade 519 on Instagram. You can also find us on Facebook. You know what? It's just a way for me to bring together the different sides of the border in different ways. So this Saturday, Valentine's Day at Echo in Windsor, you can find the information on Eventbrite or RA Guide. Basically, it's an event where we have a live musician and a live DJ jamming at the same time. This Saturday coming up, we will have Justin James, who is third generation techno. He's been doing this a long time, and he's the owner of Echo, as well as it being his anniversary weekend, 1 year anniversary. Justin James has been very influential in the scene on both sides of the border. He'll be playing drums and synthesizer, as well as Alan Denard on trumpet. That'll be the next one, and we have another one in March 28th lined up with Ken Giro, Jamal Cody, as well as Alan Denard, and then as well Charlene and the second guest Tim, so DJ Royce and Ex Libris. They will be DJing at Echo on Sunday night for a free show, but it is recommended that we have you guys arrive before 10 because their nights, they get booked, they get busy real fast. And then, you know, CrossFade has been really great. We've had a lot of great turnouts this Saturday. If you want to come out, you have to order it the day before. But if you want to bring out a date or you just want to come by yourself, you're single, there's an option for just the show. Or you have the option for the show and, like, you know, some cute little veggie appetizers and a drink is included in your ticket. Obviously, that ticket's a little higher. But... you know, if you don't know what to do with your date and you need somewhere to go, come find us at Echo. Yeah,
4: got it.
1: Okay. Can I introduce our guest now? Well, first, I want to say thank you, Mr. 7 Inches and Woodbridge, for having me come back on the show. I'm